Danielle Ponder's new one. That's Sun and Moon. David Bowie's Soul Love before that. And WFPK presenting Jim Henson's Labyrinth, starring David Bowie at the Louisville Palace November 19th. Those details at WFPK.org. I'm Kyle Meredith. 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
1: 91.9 WFPK, I'm Kyle Meredith. Tonight, my guest, Michael Chiklis, who you know from The Shield, The Commish, and Fantastic Four, and Mike Flint, the real-life guy who holds the record for oldest player to play college football. In fact, he went back to college football to play when he turned 59 years old to finish out the senior year he never got. They've made that into a movie where Michael Chiklis stars as Mike Flint, called The Senior, which we got to talk all about in an interview that you can watch at WFPK.org.
2: This is a redemption tale. What Mike did is something that we all want to do. We all have regrets in our life. We all have things that we look back at and facepalm and say, oh man, why didn't I? Or how can I make that better? And you torture yourself. You really do. And we'd like to fix it. And you got to be able to forgive yourself and move forward. And if this is an inspiration for people to dust off some old issues in their life and move forward. And it's daunting. You know, you want the family or the person themselves to love what you've done, you know, or what you're doing. And it's a lot of pressure, really, as I take it very, very seriously, because it's part of their legacy. It's part of how they'll be remembered, whether they like it or not, you know, at that point. And it's a giant leap of faith for the person. This isn't based on a true story. This is a true story.

0: You can't go a football game without hearing it. No complaints from me. That is AC/DC with Thunderstruck on FPK. I'm Kyle Mira talking with actor Michael Chiklis and real-life football player Mike Flint about the movie The Senior, where Michael Chiklis plays the movie version of Mike Flint, who went back to play college football at 59 years old. 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
1: You know, there were a lot of other people that were considered and stepped up. But, you know, I knew in the back of my mind, I'm looking at these guys and they would finally admit, hey, there's no way. I'm not going to embarrass myself. I'm not going to get out there trying to run around on that field with a football uniform on and look like I'm an athlete because I can't do that. This guy could.
2: I was the captain of my football team in high school, but I am no Mike Flint. I was just terrified that something was going to break because I was 59 when I made this movie. Mm-hmm. And that's just not normal. A couple of those scenes where I'm hitting Willie Bell over and over again. You know, you don't do one take in the movies. You know, you do a lot of takes. And we were there for 12 hours a day. And man, I'd go home and I'd just be like, oh my God, oh my God. And I get up the next day. And it was the next day that was worse because everything just stiffened, you know. But, you know, you fight through it. And it was one of the most gratifying experiences of my whole career.

0: 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I'm Kyle Meredith, talking football with actor Michael Chiklis and real-life football star Mike Flint about the movie The Senior, which it also features a great locker room moment where they're dancing to Rubber Band Man. 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
1: I was actually in college quite the dancer, and so I can still dance now. And so anyway, the guys could not believe that you know, Mike's got some moves.
2: So the other guys will tell you in the team that was the day we became a team.
0: Really?
2: Because of that scene, yeah, because it really made it. We were loose and okay with each other. You know, look, I'm the older guy. I've been in a ton of stuff. They were all young guys, never been in anything. And I think there was this yes sir intimidation thing, and I wanted them to feel okay. And they got to mock me and make fun of me a little bit, and I opened myself up to it. And when they realized it was cool, everything was cool.
1: Yeah,
2: you know what I mean?
1: It was,
2: and it just, we bonded, and that was it. We were in together.
1: Yeah. You know?

0: There's a Spinners Rubber Band Man. You can hear that one in the movie The Senior, starring Michael Chiklis as Mike Flint. Thanks to Michael and Mike for hanging out with me tonight. Our full interview at WFPK.org and the Kyle Meredith With podcast.
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WFPK welcoming Stephen Wilson Jr. Saturday, December 5th to the Andrew J. Brady Music Center in Cincinnati. 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I'll play some Casey Musgraves next here on 91.9, where we get programming support from the 16th annual Nulu Festival in the 600 to 900 blocks of East Market Street. 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I'm Kyle Meredith. 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
1: What did you say? 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

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Thanks to all of my guests, Michael Chiklis, David Rizdahl, Lily Sullivan, all of my interviews at WFPK.org and the Kyle Meredith With podcast. I'm back tomorrow at 6 p.m. with Alan Walker joining me. 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Have a great night.

0: fact, we've been knowing each other for a while. I'm into you. I don't know what I gotta do, you know, to get closer to you.
1: Wait a minute. Now, you know I'm in a situation. Why are you in here? Don't do this. Why are you tripping like that?
0: Well, I understand that, but your whole vibe is, you know, I can see myself being with you forever.
1: That's really beautiful. And I kind of dig you, too. You know that. We're friends, and I'm in a situation. I'm in a relationship. And you know what that means.
0: Well, whatever I gotta do, I'll do it for you.

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91.9 WFPK in Waterfront Park present our final WFPK Waterfront Wednesday of the season and official Bourbon and Beyond pre-party on September 23rd with Louisville Jam Band Houseplant. 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

After the Covenant School shooting in Nashville, Okrome Medicine Show's Catch Secor and public radio journalist David Green set out across America to start a conversation about guns, gun violence, and whether we can still find common ground. 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

Greetings, greetings, greetings, greetings, greetings, greetings, greetings. Deep blue neon, Bud Light light. Bud it to my left, Bud it to my right. Oh, honky tonk, Saturday night.

After the Covenant School shooting in Nashville, Okra Medicine Show's Catch Secor and public radio journalist David Green set out across America to start a conversation about guns, gun violence, and whether we can still find common ground. 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

91.9 WFPK in Waterfront Park present our final WFPK Waterfront Wednesday of the season and official Bourbon and Beyond pre-party on September 23rd with Louisville jam band Houseplant. 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

from a label was there. There were two more like him at the next show, staring us down like hawks. And there was love in the air, and all the money was there, and we were going on tour.

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91.9 WFPK in Waterfront Park present our final WFPK Waterfront Wednesday of the season and official Bourbon and Beyond pre-party on September 23rd with Louisville Jam Band Houseplant. 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
1: Were you trying to get crazy with this, eh? Don't you know I'm loco?

0: That was released on this day in 1962. Sam Cooke, Somebody Have Mercy, 91.9 WFPK. And, of course, had to do some Springsteen in honor of the day, starting things off the title track from The Rising. It is Friday, 8 minutes after 6. Do have Mel's Diner coming up in the 8 o'clock hour in honor of our fall drive. It's songs with the word drive in the title. If you've got one, you can email me at studio@wfpk.org, or you can text 502-814-9375. But I'm joined by Duke this morning. Hello, stranger.
1: Hello, Mel.
0: I feel like we've worked together for about 6,000 years. Is that true?
1: Close.
0: Close.
1: Close. But
0: 5,999.
1: Yes, but if you don't mind, I'm still grooving to Sam.
0: I know, right?
1: I am still grooving. Even though, I should say, call or text for our fall membership drive.
0: Absolutely.
1: Call or text 812. I started to give my home phone number. Anyway, 502-81.
0: Very popular.
1: Yes. 502-814-6565 or lpm.org. Doesn't matter how much you give. It matters that you do give.
0: Especially today, my
1: friend. Today. Today, as I'm grooving to Sam still. Today is the best day to become a new member during
0: Indeed.
1: The drive. 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It's you.
0: Mm-hmm.
1: Don't turn away from the radio. 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
0: You know, you've been thinking about it for a long time. It's one of those, I'll get around to it kind of things. Mm-hmm. We're all guilty of it. But today's the day, because basically you're going to have whatever works for you doubled. Mm-hmm. You know, with this match. 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But today is the day. Again, this is Friday. There's only a few more days left. And if you're like me, you're going to get distracted. Mm-hmm. You're going to have the best of intentions to do it, mm-hmm. especially today with this match. But you're going to get sidetracked by work or school or whatever, and you're going to forget. So just go ahead and get it out of the way. It only takes a couple of minutes. 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
1: 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Go ahead.
0: It's probably a good idea.
1: Yeah.
0: We got Dolores O'Riordan coming up. Got the latest from Foo Fighters. But first, it's another of our Bourbon and Beyond featured artists of the day. They're playing the Revival Stage Saturday, September 26th. It is Squeeze and Is That Love at FPK.

0: They will be headlining Bourbon and Beyond Thursday, September 24th. Foo Fighters from Your Favorite Toy. Their latest called Window at 91.9 WFPK. Dolores O'Riordan solo there, When We Were Young. And Squeeze, our Bourbon and Beyond featured artist of the day. You're going to hear lots of Squeeze throughout the day today. They play the Revival stage Saturday, September 26th. That was Is That Love. Good morning. It is 6:21. I'm Mel, and today is the day to become a new member. We have a new member match. I am joined by Duke. The number is 502-814-6565 or lpm.org if you want to do it online.
1: 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It's the best day to become a new member during the drive all day long today. Donations from first-time members. Come on. Come on, let's do it.
0: We know you're there.
1: Yes, you're going to be matched. Say you come in at $15 a month. Well, that becomes $30 a month because somebody's going to match you dollar for dollar. 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This is from one member to another. So, fellow listeners are inviting you, and I do mean you, to become a first-time member. And think about this. 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
0: I'm liking this hat.
1: The demo is here, and
0: yes.
1: I keep trying to steal it.
0: Yeah, because we're on to you by now.
1: That's right. But anyway, it has an embroidered yellow sustainer design on a navy baseball cap. It's adjustable, made of super soft cotton. I would imagine if you go to lpm.org, you'll be able to see it.
0: Sure.
1: See it there.
0: Yeah.
1: And it's available this week when you become a member at $15 a month. 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

0: Yeah, new music from Social Distortion. Their latest album is called Born to Kill, and that is tonight at 91.9 WFPK. Kebmo before that, and Every Morning. And good morning to you. I'm Mel, 6:31. We do still have the diner, just so you know, coming up in the 8 o'clock hour in honor of our fall drive. Well, it's songs with the word drive in the title. 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Good to have you in, sir.
1: Thank you, Ms. Mills. What's it been, 4,000 or 5,000 years we've worked?
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1: 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And there's something I want you to think about. WFPK is for music explorers, music adventurers, for anyone who loves discovering new things. Now, for example, mine, I'll never forget this, was the first time I worked here. The first day, mm-hmm. It was noon to three that day, mm-hmm. like 20 of them years ago. And I played Nick Drake from Brighter Later.
0: First time I ever heard Nick Drake was on this station.
1: Yes, and John Timmons was at Ear Ecstasy. I picked up the phone immediately, say, John, how many Nick Drakes do you have? He said, I got three. I said, I'll be there at 3:30 to pick them up. So that's happened to you. I'll guarantee you that you've been in the car. FPK is on. You pull into the driveway. Something comes on. You go, oh, no, not turning that off. Then immediately you don't recognize the artist. So you go to the schedule on lpm.org. Find out who it is and go get it or whatever. So that's music discovery is
0: Knowing
1: what happens.
0: Knowing full well you won't hear that artist. It's entirely likely anywhere else.
1: On the nosy. Okay. So become a member and give the thrill of music discovery, okay, to yourself.
0: Yes.
1: And allow that to happen for others. $15 a month, that gets doubled today because it's matching. We'll talk about that more in a bit. 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Thanks to sustainer Nancy Sanford. She says, I love public radio for the local and human connection it offers. And sustainer Matt Malin says, I love the great local news, the coverage of what's happening, and dedication to music and our community.
0: Oh, they always say it better than we do.
1: Yes.
0: It's wonderful. Thank you so much. And again, 502-814-6565 or lpm.org. We also get support from court-appointed special advocates. Kentucky ranks among the highest states in the nation for child abuse and neglect. 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Flexible schedules with evenings, weekends, and holidays off. 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And 91.9 WFPK is proud to present An Evening with Joanne Shaw Taylor, Saturday, September 12th. 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

0: New music from Fiona Apple at 91.9 WFPK. That's from the soundtrack to the Apple original series Lucky. It's called Horns of a Bull. Beth Hart before that from 37 Days. That album came out on this day in 2007. And a great cover of Soul Shine by the Allman Brothers. New Orville Peck in there. He's got a new album coming out September 18th called Mule. That was Too Little Too Late. And Hole starting things off from Celebrity Skin with Malibu. Good morning. I'm Mel. It is a good day to become a new member or, I don't know, re-up your membership, renew your membership. Maybe throw in a little extra just because you can. 502-814-6565 or lpm.org. I am joined by the Mighty Duke this morning.
1: Indeed, my dear.
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0: You almost gave your phone number
1: almost
0: again.
1: 814-6565 or go to lpm.org. There you'll see the hat. The Sustainer hat.
0: Very nice hat.
1: At $15 a month or more, and it's available all week. But think about that. When you go and get the Sustainer hat at $15 a month or more, that beautiful blue hat with the Sustainer on the front, embroidered, by the way, which is so cool, you'll be doubled. Okay.
0: Yeah, whatever the amount is.
1: Whatever the amount. It could be $5. Now, that wouldn't get the hat, but it would be $5.
0: Right.
1: Or $1,000 will be doubled because today, to become a new member during the drive, all day long today, donations for first-time members will be matched. Like I said, join at $10 a month. That will become $20 a month because somebody will match you on that. A group of current monthly sustainers who have agreed to match your donation dollar for dollar. This is from one member saying, come on.
0: Join me.
1: The water's fine. Your fellow listeners are inviting you to make that first gift today. And thank you to Vicki Gamble-Stanley, says WFPK all the way and maybe the best radio station in the country.
0: Oh.
1: I love that I can get it through my Echo when I'm out of town.
0: Fantastic.
1: Kathy Bolzer says LPM is the best investment you can make in Louisville. And sustainer Sarah Greenwell says, I love hearing songs that 91.9 introduced to me years ago on here. And I can hear only here on the radio. I love that I can hear Tim Krekel, missing Tim big time. Bob Marley, Annie DeFranco, and A Tribe Called West, and so many

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1: Two things. First of all, we have no reason to be here because they're much better at that than we are. No one says it better than you.
0: For now on, we just read it.
1: I'm telling you. And no kidding, I have Tim Crackle coming up next.
0: Yes.
1: Unplanned coming up
0: now,
1: next.
0: Now, it'd be perfect. It was Angel Share.
1: I'm sorry you were outvoted.
0: I can't.
1: I'm terribly
0: sorry.
1: So close. 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
1: Thank you indeed. 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Got new music from Danielle Ponder coming up. But first, well, Sarah Greenwell, you know, you like to hear Tim Crackle here, so we're going to do it here. Everything's going to be all right at FPK.

0: 91.9 WFPK Gold Frap from their Felt Mountain album came out on this day in 2000, and Lovely Head. Ben Folds starting off the hour. He released Rockin' the Suburbs 25 years ago today.
1: No.
0: I kid you not. It was 2001, 25 years old. What?
1: Wrong.
0: Yes. Rockin' the Suburbs. That was Zach and Sarah. It is 6 minutes after 7. I'm Mel. Going to be partly sunny today. The high 84. Which sounds better. Scattered showers and thunderstorms possible tonight. We'll drop down to 70. It is 73 degrees now. And it is time for you to become a member, a new member, because you've been thinking about it. You just haven't made the move, and we got a matching member fund. I am joined by Duke today, 502-814-6565 or lpm.org. 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
1: May I say thank you to a couple folks?
0: Oh, absolutely.
1: And by the way, this morning would be a perfect time to get your donation doubled to Mel's Diner.
0: Oh, look
1: think
0: at
1: about
0: you.
1: That. Yeah, look at that. Coming up at what?
0: Eight o'clock. Less than an hour away.
1: Yeah, so Mel's Diner, okay? And thank you to Kevin Lynch for calling 502-814-6565 and renewing this morning, and his renewal got doubled. And Erica Smith loves hearing Louisville's local musicians on WFPK.
0: And again, we have such an amazing local music scene that is a high priority for us. 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Speaking of the diner, since we're doing this today, it's songs with the word drive in the title. So be thinking about that, and we'll be ready to roll that out around 8 this morning. In the meantime, we've got some Ike and Tina coming up, new music from Bella White. First, another one from our Bourbon and Beyond featured artist of the day. They're playing the Revival Stage Saturday, September 26th. It is Squeeze. This is Goodbye Girl at FPK.

0: Her name is Bella White. That's from the new album, A Sign in the Weather. That's called Stuff at 91.9 WFPK. Some Mike and Tina in there. Head Squeeze. They are our Bourbon and Beyond featured artists of the day. They're playing the Revival stage Saturday, September 26th. You know, Duke, we've been sharing some videos about the five artists we're looking forward to seeing. And usually mine are the new artists that I've never seen play live before, but Squeeze actually made my list because somehow after 1,000 years of radio, I still have not seen Squeeze perform live. So they're on my list. I can't wait for that. Again, they play Saturday, September 26th. It is, of course, you heard Duke there. I'm Mel, and it's that time to become a member, renew your membership, join the family of WFPK and Louisville Public Media, 502-814-6565 or lpm.org.
1: 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And don't forget, today is a new member match throughout the day today. We'll talk more about that a little bit later on. But if you come in at like $15 a month, you get doubled if you are a new member. So think about that, okay? And this season, this is one of the big perks of becoming a member of WFPK. WFPK's Waterfront Wednesday. It's wrapping up a week from this Wednesday.
0: 23rd.
1: The 23rd. And it's going to be Houseplant and Doom Gong. I got to say something real quick. This is how old I am. I can remember when Robert Plant's first solo album came out, they sent the radio station Robert Plant.
0: I do not remember
1: Robert
0: that.
1: Robert Plant.
0: Didn't they really?
1: Yes.
0: Did you take it home?
1: Yes, I did.
0: Good for you. I was just going to say, because, you know, I worked with you then, and I'm thinking, I'm pretty sure you stole that.
1: Yes.
0: Because I don't remember seeing it.
1: I should have given it to you.
0: You really should have.
1: I should have, but no.
0: Let me digress.
1: It was mine. 502-814-6565, call or text. Now, remember, so far this summer, Deep Blue Something, Modesty, The War and Treaty, Old 97, Small Time, Napoleon, it goes on.
0: It's been a great season.
1: Yeah, Routine Caffeine, Second Story Man, and more. 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
0: Absolutely, because that's startling.
1: Yes.
0: And that shows you how important it is.
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0: And we got a thank you here. Julie Dean, a proud member for over 20 years.
1: Ooh.
0: Thank you, Julie. 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
0: With our Duke, to Sunday's Roots and Boots and Bluegrass. 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

0: 91.9 WFPK. That is new music from Dow, as in Dow, then Get Down, Stay Down, and the Tune Yards with the Linda Lindas. It's called Sick of the Times at 91.9 WFPK. Dow's new album, Show Me, is coming out October 30th, and it is co-produced by the Tune Yards. So, again, Sick of the Times. Angel Olsen and Kentucky's own Sturgill Simpson before that with Big Time. And, of course, Sturgill Simpson, a.k.a. Johnny Blue Skies, performing at Rupp Arena in Lexington coming up October 30th. Good morning. I'm Mel. It is 7:32, and it is, well, we've got a new member match going on today. I am joined by Duke, 502-814-6565 or lpm.org. 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
1: Mm-hmm.
0: It's magic.
1: It's magic. It really is.
0: It really is.
1: It's an illusion. 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And new members, think about this. When you join today, $10 a month, you're going to allow us to receive an extra $10 a month from our matching challenge sponsors. A group of current monthly sustainers have agreed to match your donation dollar for dollar. This is from one member to another. Think about this. This is somebody saying, hey, come on in. The water's fine.
0: Somebody says, I'm a member. I know all the perks.
1: Yes.
0: I know all the good things. And now you can join
1: you
0: me
1: know,
0: here.
1: I'm willing to pony up an extra 10 bucks or 5 bucks or 10 bucks a month just to get you in as a new member, okay? And think about this. If you come at the $15 a month or more level, which will be doubled when you're a new member, you'll get the LPM sustainer hat. Then that might make you think sustaining might not be a bad deal.
0: We love our sustainers.
1: Okay, and if you want to see it, go to lpm.org, hit on the donate button, and go down there, and you'll see the sustainer hat.
0: You're really eyeing the hat. You really, really
1: I
0: want
1: really
0: that
1: am.
0: Hat, don't
1: I
0: you?
1: Want yeah. that hat. When you're balding like I am, hats are
0: you
1: important.
0: Are not.
1: But anyway, so think about it. $15 a month or more, check it out. Donate, lpm.org, or call or text 502-814-6565.
0: Yeah, we want to welcome you to the family as well. 502-814-6565 or lpm.org. 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

0: The first time I ever heard Rodrigo y Gabriela was right here on 91.9 WFPK. They are brilliant. If you ever get a chance to see them live, cannot recommend that highly enough. Their new album, Our Home, coming out September 18th. That's the title track. Curtis Mayfield in there with Freddy's Dead. New Eels, their Cookie Happened album coming out October 16th. That was Cap in Hand. And Australia's Dojo Cuts starting things off with I Got You. I'm Mel. Good morning. It is 7:50 and it's all about new member matches today. 502-814-6565 or lpm.org. I am joined by the Mighty Duke, your beloved Relics host, who is up early today again.
1: I am.
0: Deja vu for you.
1: Yes, indeed. 502-814-6565. 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Now, I want you to think about something. We're doing the new member match today. New members, if you want that sustainer hat.
0: And you do.
1: And you do. And you've feel good about $15 a month or more, okay? Your $15 a month or more will be doubled because there's a current group of monthly

0: sustainers who have agreed to match your donation dollar for dollar. This is from one member saying, come on, come on. I've been here. I love it. And they're asking you to be a fellow listener to make your first gift today, and it will be doubled. And sustainers, we love you. You know, we can't talk much about this. This is for new members. But
1: we do love our sustainers.
0: We do love our sustainers because we know this budget is fixed right here every month.
1: Thanks
0: because
1: to you.
0: You're here. But here's the thing I want you to think about, okay? You can up your donation whenever you want, okay? But we're kind of concentrating on new members. Ask a friend to become a sustainer.
1: There's no greater victory.
0: There's no.
1: I'm telling you, I love that when I can convince a friend of mine or a relative to become a member.
0: Yeah.
1: Someone who hasn't been before. Oh my God, I love that so much.
0: And then you go, we'll become a new member today, and you will be doubled. Okay.
1: You're doing extra good.
0: Yeah, come in at $15 a month or more. You get the sustainer hat. Then you might want to think about becoming a sustainer. See how that
1: it's a logical progression.
0: Yes, it is. So think about it. Call or text 502-814-6565 or go to lpm.org/increase.
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1: What Greg said, yes, LPM.org or 502-814-6565. We are still doing Mel's Diner today in the 8 o'clock hour, and keeping with the spirit of things, it's songs with the word drive in the title, and you have filled the hour beautifully. Got some great ones we're going to roll out in just a matter of minutes. First, though, going to do some Duran Duran from their Paper Gods album. It was released on this day in 2015. Here they're joined by Janelle Monáe and Nile Rodgers on Pressure Off at FPK.

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0: Welcome to Mel's Diner at 91.9 WFPK. Since we got the drive going on, it is songs with the word drive in the title, and that is Hayes Carl with a song simply called Drive. Rachel requested that one. The Beatles, you probably guessed that one would be requested more than once. It was Drive My Car. Ken, Gina, Gary, and Doug all wanted to hear that. It looked like that was going to be the most requested one, but it was surpassed. We'll find out who got the most.
1: I have a guess.
0: You can't say.
1: I will not.
0: You may guess. I don't think you will.
1: Okay. Okay.
0: I think it's not the one you're thinking of, but I'm just going to put that out there.
1: Okay.
0: Duke, of course, joining me today for Drive, 502-814-6565. That's the very important number to remember, as well as lpm.org, especially today with a member match going on.
1: Indeed. 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It doesn't matter how much you give. It matters that you do give. And that's really important today on this matching day today. And we'll talk more about that. So whatever you give, $15 is now 30, on and on and on. But sustainers, we must speak because we love you. Unfortunately, you don't get to be part of the match because you've been here in your steady core.
0: You're already our hero.
1: Yeah, you're a steady core to our budget.
0: Yes.
1: Every month. Now, if you're already a sustainer, you can afford to give a little bit more, do so. Think about this. Food for thought. $4 extra a month, okay? You go from 20 to 24 bucks a month. If you increase that, every sustainer increase that much, it will fill the hole that losing federal funds did.
0: That's amazing.
1: It will literally pay for Waterfront Wednesday. So think about that.
0: Which keeps it free for you to attend.
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0: And do we have anyone to thank?
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0: Excellent.
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0: 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And let's get back to the diner and your request for songs with the word drive in the title. 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

0: In honor of our fall membership drive, the Diner Today songs, the word drive in the title. That was a popular one, Driving My Life Away, Eddie Rabbit, for Jim, Brian, and Clint, Sniffing the Tears, great song, Driver's Seat, Lou, Chuck, and Scott all wanted that one, Incubus, Drive, for both Roseanne and Michael. And again, thanks so much for your request. 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But again, it's our fall membership drive, 502-814-6565. 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I am joined by Duke, and we've got a very unique situation here at LPM.
1: 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Think about this. 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And when you're in the mood for classical music, 90.5 WUOL. The best thing about three stations, I just thought of something. Mm. When we were at U of L, did we not work, not work, but I taught in the U of L studio.
0: I
1: think that was
0: you were my professor at Spalding, sir.
1: Yeah,
0: so okay. I wasn't at U of L.
1: No, you were at Spalding, but yeah.
0: I think
1: I was at U of L teaching, it was in the UOL studio. I'm going to have to look back at that because it is University of Louisville. Anyway, the best thing about the three stations is WFPK is here for you uninterrupted, 24 hours a day, 7 days a week. 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We've got Waterfront Wednesday. Mm-hmm. We branch out there. Every membership drive, we hear from folks who've moved away. And they find in their city, like, say, Knoxville,
0: yeah,
1: there's one station, and it does news in the morning, music in the mid-morning, and then maybe back to news, then maybe a little music.
0: Right.
1: A lot of
0: them are split up.
1: Yeah, split up like that. 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
0: 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We're doing drive songs on the Diner today. Up next, it'll be your most requested song with drive in the title. First, though, for Mark, Christian, and Rob, Sammy Hagar, I Can't Drive 55 at FPK.

0: Mop the Hoople on Mel's Diner at 91.9 WFPK. Songs with Drive in the title. I love Mop the Hoople. Both Gerald and Jonathan wanted Drivin' Sister. Duke was getting a little bit of a groove on to that one, too, I have to say. Huh? As you should. Your most requested song with Drive in the title. Yeah, Duke and I both guessed wrong. We were assuming it was going to be one thing, but no, REM's Drive was your most requested. Kevin, Anthony, Crystal, Beth, and Angelo wanted to hear that. And then Sammy Hagar's I Can't Drive 55 starting off the set for Mark, Christian, and Rob. It is our fall membership drive. I'm Mel, joined by Duke, and a lot going on today, including a member match, 502-814-6565, or you can go to lpm.org.
1: 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Okay. Mm-hmm. Well,
0: you do.
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0: 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And we're getting back to your requests on Mel's Diner. And again, songs with the word drive in the title, since we're doing our fall drive. This is Stan Ridgway. He was the lead singer of Wall of Voodoo. Joel wanted to hear his Drive, She Said, at FBK.

Then the moon disappeared and it started to rain. So I turned the windshield wipers on full. And the bag in her lap, I saw the name of a big bank downtown. And I said, you don't have to worry about me, no. When I turned the headlights on, just for a minute,

0: guys for your participation and your great suggestions for the diary. They've been wonderful, and I got time for a couple of more, but we have business at hand, Duke and I. We got to talk about this fall membership drive. 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
0: really
1: today.
0: Really important.
1: Because it's a new member match all day long. A group of current monthly sustainers have agreed to match your donation dollar for dollar. This is from one member to another. Just telling you, dip your toe in. It's
0: You'll
1: very
0: be so
1: nice.
0: Happy. You'll
1: yes,
0: be so happy.
1: You'll
0: did.
1: Enjoy. And here's the thing. You can kill a couple birds with one donation. Okay. We have a sustainer hat. Mm-hmm. So you can go to lpm.org when you make your pledge of support, and you'll see the sustainer hat. Now, sustainers, we love you, but this is kind of focusing on new members. All right. Now, here's where you come in. Go to a friend and say, all right, time to get off your butt. $15 a month or any amount. It's perfect today because your $15 a month or any amount is going to get doubled. Okay, doubled yep. with the new member match. Okay. Then you can suggest to them the hat. That's at $15 a month. And you'll make your contribution later on and get credit for it.
0: That's
1: but you're
0: right.
1: going to get them to contribute now and get doubled up. So think about that.
0: And then you're no longer a passive listener. You're a participator. You're,
1: yes.
0: you're
1: not the sustainer, the
0: not
1: other.
0: Right. But
1: right.
0: You bring someone else into the fold.
1: Indeed.
0: Who's just been sitting on the sidelines. You've been going to WFPK Waterfront Wednesday. You've been listening for years, and you just never made that first step.
1: And here's a kind of a, I don't know, narcissist, not a narcissistic way, but kind of a selfish way to mm-hmm. look at it. You're a sustainer.
0: Yeah.
1: And this friend of yours is listening off your dime.
0: Look at
1: nay.
0: You.
1: Nay. Christ say
0: look
1: nay.
0: At you. Nay, he said.
1: Nay. So 502-814-6565, text or call or lpm.org.
0: And we've got some folks that have done just that. Oh, I love this. Kim from Miami, Florida donated to support
1: Kim.
0: Her lifelong friend, Duke, whom she is blessed to know. We are all blessed to know
1: thank
0: the
1: you.
0: Mighty Duke. Thank you, Kim, for that. That's wonderful. We also want to say thank you to Elizabeth Thompson and Carolyn Wage, who both joined as new members. So yay. Welcome to the family.
1: Yes.
0: Thank you to Tanya and Kyle Underwood, also Mary Jane Aboud and Jimmy Brown, all current sustaining members. Thank you all mm-hmm. so much. 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
0: 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Thank you, Duke, for coming in this morning.
1: Well,
0: I appreciate it.
1: Thank you for having me.
0: Always good to see you, my friend. I believe Kelly will be coming in next to take over for you. I got time for a couple of more drive songs, though. I do have some Foghat coming up for Joey and Janine. But first, for Lucas, Trash Can Sinatra's Maybe I Should Drive at FPK.

0: That's new music from Abibio Sound Machine from Chopping Mountain. That's called Love at 91.9 WFPK. Medium Build starting off the hour. By the way, he's going to be at Mercury Ballroom coming up Friday, November 13th. His latest called Home Depot. I'm Mel. It is almost 7 minutes after nine. It is our fall membership drive, and we need your support for the programs and the features and the events you love. 502-814-6565 or lpm.org. Kelly joins me now, and we've got this is a big day. Mm-hmm. If you've been thinking about becoming a member, and I know you have, and it's just for whatever reason you get distracted, you forget, oh, I'll get it next time, and you never have. Well, today is definitely the day to make that happen.
1: Yeah, new members, your first gift today is matched dollar for dollar. You give 10 bucks a month, we get 20 bucks a month. That means you get you can do half the work and get 100% of the credits.
0: Oh, we love
1: which
0: that.
1: Is a great deal. Teachers, earmuffs, please. Half the work, 100% of the credit. Because a group of current sustainers, there's, I think, almost 100 current sustainers pledged a little bit extra this morning. We've been doing it all morning to chip in just to match what you do. That's from one member to another. They're just regular folks who love FPK as much as you do, wanting to encourage you to make your first donation. Come in at that $15 a month level. You can also get a new sustainer hat. It's a pretty cool navy baseball hat. The yellow sustainer design on
0: it. Looks really good.
1: Mm-hmm. 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We love reading comments from sustainers and
0: members
1: when you join. 502-814-6565 or lpm.org.
0: In fact, we have Jack Spencer as a renewing member. Thank you, Jack. Good to have you with us. Still with us, I should say. Donald from New Albany is a current sustainer. Thank you so much. Andy Timmons loves WFPK, especially that John Timmons guy. I sense nepotism.
1: Mm-hmm.
0: We love Andy. Andy's been in the building before. By the way, phenomenal guitarist. If you're not familiar with Andy Timmons, oh my goodness, he's brilliant. And yeah, we kind of like that John Timmons guy too,
1: yeah,
0: I have
1: right.
0: to say. He's okay. He's fine. He'll do. And Karen Carter is a sustainer. So thank you so much. But again, if you haven't become a member at all yet, today is the day. Get it matched. 502-814-6565 or lpm.org.
1: We had a great day yesterday on Give for Good Louisville. We wound up in second place for the grand
0: Yay!
1: Prize. So that's amazing. Thank you. Thank you. It is Friday, but it is day two of our fall drive. It's kind of a weird pattern this fall, but today's day two and it's new members are matched all day today. So it's a great day to make that first gift.
0: 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And we're in it. Got Eurythmics coming up. Got some Tracy Chapman. First, though, it's another from our Bourbon and Beyond featured artist of the day. They're playing the Revival Stage Saturday, September 26th from 1998. 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

0: It's the 90s at 9 on WFPK. Tracy Chapman from 95 and Give Me One Reason. Eurythmics, My Baby's Gonna Cry. That was a song they released in 1990. Squeeze, our Bourbon and Beyond featured artist of the day. Starting things off, they play the Revival Stage Saturday, September 26th from their 98 album Domino. That was Play On. And I got more 90s coming up from Harry Connick Jr., also Melissa Etheridge and Lyle Lovett. But first, it is, it's a new member Friday, and we got a big match going on. Mm-hmm. Kelly has joined me for this hour. 502-814-6565 or lpm.org. $15 a month or any amount. But again, if you haven't made that first step, new members are so important to our survival mm-hmm. as an organization.
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0: Absolutely. And, you know, things like when Dolly Parton passed away, of course, we mm-hmm. were all devastated. And the fact that we were able to just go, okay, we're going to throw mm-hmm. out the game plan. And Laura Shine, kudos to Laura Shine, who just did a beautiful job of taking your calls and your requests and, you know, things like that. Name me another station that, mm-hmm. that can do that.
1: Yeah, that day was really special too because, I mean, my first instinct was to just go online and listen to Dolly, but then I heard FPK, I heard it here on FPK.
0: Sure.
1: And everyone was pouring, like, had these great comments and memories and, like, requests about Dolly. And I'm like, oh, man, it's not just me who's sad that Dolly. There's a whole group of people.
0: It was a whole community coming together.
1: Yeah, it was really helpful to remember that I'm part of that community. So,
0: and you helped make that mm-hmm. community what it is. You are the community. Mm-hmm. And if you haven't made that first step, it's really easy. It only takes a couple of minutes, okay? lpm.org or 502-814-6565. Sustainer Julie Ann Serco, I hope I'm saying that correctly, says, I love the wide range of great music played on WFPK. There truly is so much music. I enjoy being exposed to all the different styles of music and discovering artists new to me. And we thank you for that, Julianne. We love our sustainers, too. They're very, very important.
1: That's even if it's not brand new music, you might hear some new to you music from the 90s or
0: sure.
1: a song that you forgot about because it wasn't in the top 40 back then.
0: Exactly.
1: We probably played it on FPK in the 90s. If you've
0: Guaranteed.
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0: 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And 91.9 WFPK is proud to present Pixies Tuesday, September 22nd, live at Iroquois Amphitheater. 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

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So much music.

0: Lyle Lovett on the 90s at 9 on WFPK. Whoa, hey, we already heard that once. All right. I'll pop that down now. See, this is live radio. That's what happens. That's what you're funding, kids. From 94, Lyle Lovett's I Love Everybody, that album, and Penguins, Melissa Etheridge. Actually, a song that Michael actually requested for the diner, and I couldn't fit it in. But since it's, you know, a 90s song, mm-hmm. moved it over here because we can do that. From Brave and Crazy, Melissa Etheridge released that song in 1990, You Can Sleep While I Drive. And Harry Connick Jr. starting off the set for his 59th birthday today from 99's Come By Me album. That was the title track. I'm Mel. More 90s coming up. Got Blur, Jane Child, and also, who else we have here? Oh, Gillian Welch also coming up. Mm-hmm. But we also have very important goings on here. We got a new member match going on today during our fall membership drive. I'm joined by Kelly, and we're talking, you know, $15 a month or any amount. 502-814-6565 or lpm.org.
1: Yeah, $15 a month. You hear us recommend that a lot because that's what most people, that's the most common amount. 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
0: Yes, it is.
1: Amount to any amount that you give today is matched dollar for dollar thanks to our challenge sponsors. This hour, DMLO CPAs and Advisors is matching your donation when you support the 90s at 9 and all the music you love here at WFPK. You heard Give for Good yesterday was a huge success.
0: I think that was great.
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0: That's amazing.
1: You helped WFPK get the second biggest grand prize possible. So that's great. But the drive is still going. It's day two. We are doing this not for fun, although we do have fun, but we're doing this to fund what you love every single day. But really for the next 6 months here, these membership drives fund our operating costs, and that lets us do things like have real live DJs who know the music, like Mel and Duke, who was in here earlier, picking out music from the 90s. It wasn't just Britney Spears and Christina Aguilera. So much music in the 90s, too, and we're happy to play it all. $15 a month, $10 a month are the amount that's right for you at lpm.org or 502-814-6565.
0: That's the thing. We're like you. We're fans of the station, too. And, of course, not just this station. We've got three stations under one roof, obviously. But, you know, I love listening to, you know, Kimmett do her Tuesday Top 10 at 10 and her special themes. And, you know, Laura, of course, Laura Shine, oh, my goodness, she's got, you know, the Shadow. She's got the Friday Ride Home. My personal favorite, the Vintage Cocktail Hour. I love when she does that. And of course, you know, all of our great weekend programming. We have so many wonderful, wonderful shows here, whether it's Relics or Avenue Sounds, Ear Ecstasy with John Timmons. I don't have to tell you, you know, how popular all of these shows are. And the only reason we can do these shows and these features, all the things you love, and the events like WFPK Waterfront Wednesday is because you took that first step. 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
0: So
1: after you calm back down after that brief panic attack, assign a dollar amount. 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
0: Absolutely. And, you know, we talk about all the time how important new members are because you know, things happen. We know that, you know, people move, people have jobs that change or financial circumstances that, you know, force you to maybe, you know, pause your membership or stop your membership altogether. And that's fine. That happens all the time. But that's why we rely on new members so much.
1: We get calls like that upstairs every single day, basically.
0: Sure.
1: Someone's like, I'm between jobs. I just have to pause for a little bit. Someone's mom passed away. He's still a member. So we get those calls all the time. It's unfortunate. But I always tell folks that, hey, if you have to take a beat,
0: don't worry.
1: Yeah. We've got a membership drive coming up. We've got other members that are going to join. They've got your back. We're going to be good. And that's you. That's your turn. You help provide the station, even for those who can't afford it. So pick an amount that you can afford and invest in WFPK today.
0: And we're very grateful. 502-814-6565 or lpm.org. And we're going to get back to the 90s here with Blur and Country House from an album actually released on this day in 1995, The Great Escape at FPK.

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0: Gillian Welch, wrapping up the 90s at 9 on WFPK from 98's Hell Among the Yearlings. Honey Now had Jane Child, and I know you're thinking, that's 80s, but that song actually came out in January of 1990, Don't Want to Fall in Love, and Blur, starting things off from an album they released on this day in 1995, The Great Escape and Country House. I'm Mel. It is 9:52. 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
1: Oh, I love that.
0: 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I was thinking it would be that song number 2.
1: Oh, yeah. That was everywhere.
0: Because it was played over and over and over, which was a great song, but I forgot they had other hits,
1: yeah,
0: too.
1: Yeah, that's a
0: nice,
1: great one.
0: Nice reminder to look back. That's the kind of music that you get here at WFPK, the memories that you get, the new music that you discover, and we do it all with your support. You don't have to break the bank. It doesn't matter how much you give. It just matters that you give. 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
1: We have. Let's see. Gene Hall in North Carolina became a member and said, I haven't lived in Louisville in 20 years, supporting my local station here in Wilmington, North Carolina, but love reconnecting with Louisville through WFPK. Thank you for that, Gene. We appreciate it. And thanks for supporting your one locally, too, in addition to us. We appreciate that. We're all part of the same family. Kevin Wyatt says, WFPK rocks. Love the music and all of the DJs. Thank you so much, Kevin. Thanks to Jonathan Noel for your sustaining support. Jonathan said, I love the variety across the board.
0: A lot of variety. That's key on WFPK. You hear it every day.
1: With a capital V.
0: A capital V. It's so much music, and you hear that every day. Last week, I think I was listening, we played... We played Bob Marley followed by Billie Eilish. And I was like, I love both these songs. And I know I'm not the only one because I'm an FPK fan. But I don't know anywhere else where you can hear those back to back. So
1: that's the fun of it.
0: Yeah. 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
1: 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We're grateful for everyone. Thank you for calling. Thank you for going online. And welcome to the family. More of the family coming up because Stacey Owen will be joining Kelly coming up next in the 10 o'clock hour. And before she gets started, I'm going to leave you with new music from a band out of Manchester, England. They're called West Side Cowboy. This is Kick Stones, The Boys at FPK.

0: 91.9 WFPK, that's Harry's House, from Harry's House, Harry Styles. And before that, Ben Folds 5 with Kate, getting things off to a peppy start on this Friday morning. My name is Stacey Owen, filling in for Kimmett this morning. And coming up, we're going to hear from our artist of the day, music from Squeeze, up next. Kelly Wilkinson's joining me, and we're encouraging you to make a pledge today. It's the fall membership drive. And, you know, one of the best things about WFPK is that moment when you hear a song and you think, wait, who is this? Mm-hmm. I've got to know. Mm-hmm. That's one of the things we're really good at. So that's probably a reason you're listening right now. So think about what you can spare, $15 a month or any amount, at 502-814-6565 or lpm.org.
1: Yeah, I've had that moment. 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You're like, what is that? 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
0: Thank you, HeartSong. 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Mm-hmm. 502-814-6565 or lpm.org. You know, Kelly, I would love to hear from a few folks who've done the deep dive. Mm-hmm. Do you know what I mean? We were talking about discovering a new artist.
1: Yeah.
0: For me, I think, trying to think of a recent one for me. It happens all the time for me.
1: Yeah.
0: But I think when I first heard Phoebe Bridgers.
1: Right. That's.
0: This is a few years ago now, yeah. But when I first heard her, I was like, oh my gosh, like, who is this? And then I just went down the rabbit hole, mm-hmm. and did the deep dive into her music. And
1: sometimes you discover a new artist when they're on album 3 and you've got a lot to go get caught up on.
0: Right, yeah. And I'm sure you're listening to WFPK, so you've done the same thing as well. Let's hear from you. 502-814-6565 or lpm.org. Kelly, our artist of the day today is Squeeze. They play Saturday at Bourbon and Beyond. That's September 26th. And we're featuring Bourbon and Beyond artists each day leading up to the festival. And I've got an all-time fave to start this next set from Squeeze, Pulling Muscles from the Shell on 91.9 WFPK. Don't forget, lpm.org.

And I heard, as it were, the noise of thunder, one of the four beasts saying, "Come and see." And I saw, and behold, a white horse.

There's a man going round taking names, and he decides who to free and who to blame. Everybody won't be treated all the same. There'll be a golden ladder reaching down when the man comes around. The hairs on your arm will stand up at the terror in each sip and in each sup. Will you partake of that last offered cup or disappear into the potter's ground when the man comes around?

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The virgins are all trimming their wicks. The whirlwind is in the thorn tree. It's hard for thee to kick against the pricks. Till Armageddon, no shalom, no shalom. Then the father hen will call his chickens home. The wise men will bow down before the throne.

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Whoever is filthy, let him be filthy still. Listen to the words long written down.

virgins are all trimming their wicks. The whirlwind is in the thorn tree. It's hard for thee to kick against the pricks. In measured hundredweight,

I heard a voice in the midst of the four beasts, and I looked, and behold, a pale horse, and his name that sat on him was Death, and Hell followed with him.

0: wrapping up that set with something from that new Casey Musgraves, the title track, in fact, Middle of Nowhere. And we heard Johnny Cash from one of those late-in-life albums that super producer Rick Rubin helped him with, The Man Comes Around, and Pulling Muscles from the Shell from our Artist of the Day, Squeeze. They're going to play Bourbon and Beyond on Saturday the 26th. My name is Stacey Owen. Got some Pretenders on the way coming up next. And before we get to Pretenders, though, I want to remind you that it's our fall membership drive. And here's something that's worth knowing. Mm-hmm. Listening time that you spend with us and other listeners like you provide more than half of our funding here at WFPK. So think of it as members paying for more than 30 minutes of every hour that you hear on WFPK. You're listening now, and if you've never made a pledge before, we really ask you, come part of the team here to keep things going.
1: Yeah, join the family today. 30 minutes of every hour that you listen would not be possible without member support. Imagine your favorite song just cutting out halfway through. That'd just be awful.
0: That would be so horrible.
1: But we are here thanks to so many members who have supported over the years. 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
0: We've got a really cool thank you gift this morning. 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It's available. It's very, very, very handsome for you fellas.
1: Yeah,
0: anyone can wear it.
1: It's soft, too.
0: Anyone can wear it.
1: Yeah.
0: It's available this week when you become a member at $15 a month. 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
1: It's a nice treat for members. 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
0: Before we go back to music, do we have any thank yous?
1: Yeah, we've had plenty of folks joining today. Thanks to Dan Finn in Bardstown, who says, I love WFPK and how wide-ranging it is. Brandon is the sustainer, says, you're the sound of the people, and you're the people. Thanks, Brandon. Jason in Louisville also thinks WFPK rocks. And this is a good one. Lisa Hunter-Smith says, good morning and good evening from Australia. Just wanted to thank you all for sending the music and superb Louisville vibes to my home in Oz as I listen online almost every single day. I also want to thank you, too, for playing Squeeze today as the featured artist.
0: You're welcome. Thank you.
1: We get that a lot. We have members, I think, in 5 countries at last check and 48 states. So if you're in South Dakota right now, it's your turn to join. But we often hear from folks who move out of town and they're like, there's no WFPK in Australia or in Atlanta or wherever they move to. So you don't know what you got till it's gone often. 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Become a WFPK member. 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

0: think everything's sexy about this new Bedouin album. It's called Neon Summer Skin and One Thing Right on 91.9 WFPK. And some Pretenders before that, going back to learning to crawl from middle of the road. Stacey Owen hanging out with you this morning, and Kelly Wilkinson is here with me, our membership director. He knows you all by name, and he knows your address, too.
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1: 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I want to say a quick thanks to Susan Snipes, who donated today and says, "This station has been a part of my life and holds many lovely memories of my late husband." 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
0: Well, coming up, I've got a great Chicago band that we probably introduced you to, going back to their debut album from a couple of years ago. 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

All This Changing, that's from a great new EP from songwriter John Gallagher Jr. He's also an actor, quite the Renaissance man. We went back to 2017 for something from Tiggs the Author and a song called Free. And Eddie, My Love, that was from the Chicago-based band Bridget Calls Me Baby from their debut album. Stacey Owen hanging out with you. Got some music from the Spin Doctors coming up in this next set. Hope you'll keep it tuned. And we are going to take just a moment to say, hey, you know, we're fall fundraising. How about $15 a month for WFPK for all the great things you hear on the radio, but also all the fun events outside the listening portion of what we do, like Waterfront Wednesdays.

0: It's a dollar for dollar match this hour, thanks to Heartsong Adult Day Healthcare. 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

0: going back to Pocket Full of Kryptonite for some spin doctors. What time is it here at 91.9 WFPK? And Patty Griffin's One Big Love from her Flaming Red release. Stacey Owen hanging out with you this morning. 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It's just about time to turn it up to 11. It's 11 at 11, and we'll start next set with some Cheap Trick on 91.9.
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0: Wrapping up 11 at 11 with some Joan Jett on 91.9 WFPK with her Black Hearts, I Hate Myself for Loving You. And we also heard some Cheap Trick to start the hour, Surrender from Detroit Rock City. All right, here at 91.9 WFPK. So glad you're tuned in because it's a really important time of year. 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Stacey Owen here, along with Kelly Wilkinson from our membership department. And boy, I just hate to think of what the city and actually all those folks living around the country that are listening, how they'd feel if FPK wasn't here. It would really be awful.
1: Yeah, it would be sad. It'd be quiet, and not just because you probably had that last song turned up to 11. It'd be quiet because there wouldn't be as much musical diversity on the radio. 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It's funny how when we play songs from bands from like Nashville and Texas, they sometimes stop in Louisville on their tour because we play.
0: Funny
1: them.
0: How that works.
1: Yeah. That might not happen were it not for WFPK and were it not for your support as a member making this station possible. 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
1: Yeah, there's a new ball cap, $15 a month. 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
0: All right, we're going to head back into the music and hear another one from our artist of the day, Squeeze. They're playing Bourbon and Beyond on Saturday the 26th. And this is from their album East Side Story on 91.9. 502-814-6565, lpm.org.

0: Ziggy Marley and the Melody Makers on 91.9 WFPK. We went back to 1966. Norma Tanega does that song, Walkin' My Cat Named Dog. And Tempted, a classic Squeeze. They're our artist of the day, and they're playing Bourbon and Beyond on Saturday, September 26th. Coming up, a new song from Alabama Shakes here on 91.9 WFPK. My name's Stacy Owen, Kelly Wilkinson here with me. 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We always say that you are the public in public radio, and sometimes I think that goes in one ear and out the other, but it's so true.
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0: Music out of Ireland from Fontaines, D.C. Marianne's the name of the song. And something new from Alabama Shakes, I Feel Hope Coming. On the way, got Erica Badu all set to go. And my name is Stacey Owen. Thanks so much for tuning in, sitting in for Kimmett today. And also Kelly Wilkinson's here with me. Hey, Kelly.
1: Hello. Thanks for having us along with you. Is it still before noon yet this morning?
0: It is. It's 11:30. Okay.
1: It is our fall membership drive, day two here. We're going until the middle of next week, but it is Friday. It's day two. 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
0: Yeah, I was just thinking about how far your money goes when you're a member, because you're not only supporting the work that WFPK does, but all the beautiful classical music on WUOL. 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
1: Doing great work.
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0: 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If you go to the Pixies concert coming up and you look the row in front of you, they're probably members because they got to buy tickets before the general public with the pre-sale code. If you've been to any of the rock docks at the Speed Cinema lately, look to your left and right. Those are WFPK members that paid less for tickets because they got a discount with their membership. But really the coolest thing of all are all the in-studio shows that we do for WFPK members only. Michigander was here recently. Scott T. Smith came during Locals Week and had a great show. Old Crow Medicine Show, one of my favorites, and Waterfront Wednesday alumni. Came here and played just for members. And Catch Secor's beautiful bride, Molly Tuttle, played with Maggie Rose. They had a great show touring for their new album. We can fit about, 60, 70 members?
1: Yeah, that's about max. Yeah. 70.
0: Mm-hmm. 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

Chapman artist known as The Beginning of the End. That's Funky Nassau on 91.9 WFPK. And Wake Me Up, the acoustic version from Aloe Black, from his release Lift Your Spirit. My name's Stacey Owen. Thanks so much for tuning in this morning. It's the Fall Membership Drive, just the second day. 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Well, I got to tell you, it's time for New Music Friday. I'm excited. I've got three great new songs to share with you. New Music Friday is supported by Guest Room Records with two locations. And we're going to start with a young woman who was actually just here in our studios earlier this week, Aubrey Bug. She's out of Nashville and has a new album coming out called I Think I Had Something Once. This is a song that we're going to be playing a lot, I think. It's called Nosedive for New Music Friday. And then after that, you'll hear some brand new Kings of Leon.

0: Well, you might be surprised to learn that that is brand new Kings of Leon here on 91.9 WFPK. It sounds very retro to me, like some good folk rock out of the 70s or something. Really good. We also heard Nosedive, new from Aubrey Bug, a very, very talented Nashville singer-songwriter who just paid us a visit earlier this week. And her new release is called I Think I Had Something Once. And I think you're going to fall in love with Aubrey Bug. You're going to hear that song a lot more, and then you're going to want to dive deeper because she really blew us away. Amazing voice, great songs. So I hope you'll keep her in mind as you're exploring some new music. We've got one more for New Music Thursday, but first I need to remind you that it's time to call 502. Did I say New Music Thursday? New Music Friday. I'm a day behind.
1: We don't know what day it is.
0: 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Stacey Owen here, along with Tracy Carum. She's from our underwriting department, and she knows all about raising money for public radio.
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0: Yeah, we make it really simple, and it just takes a couple of minutes. 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All right. Are we ready to go back to music?
1: Do you want to thank people or do you want to go back to new music?
0: Oh, we've got people to thank. My heavens, we better do that.
1: A big welcome and thank you to new members Margaret, Jolly, and Therese Brooks, who shared, "So thankful for LPM. I listen every day." Thank you guys so much. We appreciate it.
0: Thank you.
1: Now we can go to new music.
0: Okay. One more for New Music Friday. This is a fun band out of the UK that we've just discovered. I think Laura Shine found them first and told us about them.
1: Okay.
0: They're called Get Down Services. Interesting name.
1: I'm so intrigued.
0: The album is Massive Champion. And this really fun song from them is called Stop Living. 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

0: 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It's like a death ray. I expect you to die, Mr. Ben.
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0: Correct.

0: Well, that's from an album that's been out a short time. It is the entire thing's available digitally from this new band we're playing called Feeble Little Horse. The album's called Bit Not, and Rewind is the name of that tune. We heard one from Jewel that goes back to 2013 called Foolish Games. And actually, that was from a 2013 release of her greatest hits. And then we heard something brand new, first time it's been played on FPK, called Stop Living from Get Down Services, band out of the UK, for New Music Friday. And before that, last break, we heard that New Kings of Leon, My Whole World, and Nashville songwriter Aubrey Bug, Nosedive, all for New Music Friday. 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Tracy Karam is here with me, and we're going to talk a minute about music discovery because we just played all that new music.
1: We did.
0: What a great place to tune in if you want to discover new artists.
1: It is. And I just want to say, too, I didn't realize the Jewel song was from 2013. So that was a discovery for me, oh, so many years later. And I just want to know, Jewel, who did this? Who hurt you, Jewel? I'm so upset.
0: It was a very sad song.
1: It was a very sad song. But anyway, WFPK is for music explorers, music adventurers, for anyone who loves discovering a new tune. And I'm sure this has happened to you. You're driving around or listening like I am in the studio to WFPK at home, and suddenly a song comes on that you've never heard before. Your ears perk up, and I did this to one of the first songs you played. You start tapping along to the beat, and you get that excited feeling of discovering a new song that you really like. And that's the magic of what we do here at WFPK. It is how you make it happen by becoming a member at 502-814-6565 or going to lpm.org.
0: 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Tracy, do we have anyone to thank you before we get back to music?
1: We do. We have several people to thank.
0: Great.
1: Thank you to Danielle Taylor, Dean Mancuso, Fran Mitchum, Heather Cords, Robin Gobin, Robin Kirk, and George McMillan. 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We're so thankful for you guys.
0: We certainly are. Thank you, and thanks to all our sustaining members
1: yes.
0: as well, who have supported us for so long and do that monthly. 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Here's some Willie Nelson.

0: That's the latest from Lake Street Dive on 91.9 WFPK, You're Never Around. And Maria, Shut Up and Kiss Me, Willie Nelson from his album The Great Divide. You're listening to 91.9 WFPK. I'm your host today, Stacey Owen, sitting in for Kimmett. I've got some Dylan on the way and something new from a songwriter named River Shook to share with you. I'm in the studio here with Tracy Karam.
1: Hello.
0: From our underwriting department. We're happy to have you sitting in, asking for folks to do their part today, Tracy.
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0: So if you come in at that $10 a month level, good way to start a membership. Mm-hmm. That's $120 for the whole year, and Cullinan will give us another $120. So
1: It's so fun.
0: Perfect time to do it.
1: It is. I love it so much.
0: And think of all the perks you're missing out on if you're not a member of WFPK. At that $10 a month level, we will send you a cute baseball cap. It's blue with a yellow embroidery that says Sustainer on it for mm-hmm. Louisville Public Media. And it is super cute. And then all the perks that you get all year long. You want to run through some of those, Tracy?
1: I will run through some of those, because if you subscribe to the WFPK e-news, as member e-news, where all these perks are listed, the email that went out the other day was, I mean, I just kept scrolling. There were so many perks. WFPK members get pre-sale codes, free and discounted tickets, access to special in-studio concerts. In the past few months, we've snagged some free concert tickets for WFPK members to see Todd Rundgren, Old Crow Medicine Show, Spoon, North Mississippi All-Stars, the Avett Brothers and Mike Patton, Band of Horses and Dinosaur Jr., Abbey Road on the River, Railbird, Bourbon and Beyond, Racing and Louisville City Soccer Games, Bat Games, and so much more. Members also got pre-sale codes to buy tickets before the general public to see Jim James, Morrissey, Pixies, and Sarah McLachlan. At our member meetups, members have gotten discounts to Rock Docs and other films about Dead and Company, Greg Allman, John Prine, The Cramps, and Elvis at the Speed Museum and the Kentucky Science Center. There are so many perks when you call 502-814-6565 or go to lpm.org. You will be so glad you did.
0: Well, I told you to run it down, and dang, you sure did. Thanks, Tracy.
1: I should have saved some, Stacey. I'm sorry.
0: You do miss out on a lot by not being a member. I'll tell you that. And one more I can think of are the members-only sessions.
1: Oh, my gosh, yes.
0: Where we send an invitation out to be in the drawing to be part of a up close and personal with some of your favorite artists. I think the last one was Old Crow Medicine Show that they came by recently and played the Palace. And before I go back to music, I'm wondering if there's anyone to thank.
1: Yes, there are some people to thank. Thank you to Kathy Furlong for your continued support of LPM. And thank you to Sarah Greenwell, who shared, "I love hearing songs that 91.9 introduced me to years ago and that I can only hear on WFPK. I love that I can hear Tim Krekel, Bob Marley, Annie DeFranco, A Tribe Called Quest, and so many other genres all on the same station. Love me some 91.9. And thank you, Sarah. You said it so much better than we could.
0: Well, I'm going to dedicate this one to Sarah then, because this is an artist that I don't think anyone else, as far as radio goes, plays here in town. Great Australian singer-songwriter named Courtney Barnett.
1: Mm-hmm.
0: And I'm going to go back a ways to her 2014 release for this one. It's Avant Gardener from Courtney Barnett on 91.9 WFPK, 502-814-6565 or lpm.org.

0: Wrapping that set up with some music from River Shook from a new self-titled release, If We Got a Chance. Farewell, Angelina, some Bob Dylan in there. And that was taken from part of the bootleg series, Rare and Unreleased from 61 to 91. And Courtney Barnett, we went back to the first introduction we had to this wonderful Australian singer-songwriter from the double EP, Avant Gardner. Keep listening. On the way, I've got something from Deep Sea Diver, and we'll also get to something fun from David Bowie towards the top of the next hour. My name is Stacey Owen, in for Kimmett today, and it's the Stacey and Tracy Show. Tracy Karam is here with me from our underwriting department, and she knows all about convincing people to do what they need to be doing.
1: Oh, my gosh, and right
0: so
1: now.
0: So you're on the spot now, Tracy. Mm-hmm. Well, one great reason to do it now, to become a member during the fall drive, is because your money's doubled right now.
1: Correct.
0: And we have a match going on from Cullen and Associates this hour. They're a Louisville-based investment firm specializing in covered call option writing. 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
1: And Robert Klein, thank you as a new member for joining and helping to match that gift.
0: Thank you, Robert.
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0: What's that?
1: I want to talk about Waterfront Wednesday.
0: Oh, I'm always ready to talk about that.
1: This season has been amazing of Waterfront Wednesday. I have really enjoyed it. And the final show of the season wraps up on Wednesday, September 23rd, which is a week and a half away, mm-hmm. I think, with Houseplant and Doom Gong. And we're going to go a little longer for this particular show because we are now, this Waterfront Wednesday is the official pre-party for Bourbon and Beyond.

0: weekend because that festival starts the next day. So, I'm exhausted already, Tracy.
1: It's going to be. Because in case you all don't know this, I should tell you, WFPK will have a presence at Bourbon and Beyond. So if you were there, please go by and say hello to on-air staff. We're going to have a photo booth. There's going to be just lots of very fun things to do, which is not talking about Waterfront Wednesday. So I'm going to reel it back in and say, so far this summer, you've seen Deep Blue Something, Modiste, which was amazing. The Warren Treaty, also amazing. Old 97s, they're all amazing. Small Time Napoleon, Routine Caffeine, Second Story Man, and I was so excited to see them back. I love that band. And more. Waterfront Wednesday is free to attend, but it is not free to produce. The stage, sound equipment, and security, well, it costs money to put on a free event. So that's why we depend on you becoming members and donating at 502-814-6565 or going online to lpm.org. And in the comments section, you can say what your favorite Waterfront Wednesday memory is.
0: That's always fun to reminisce a little bit about maybe a band you saw the first time on the waterfront. 502-814-6565 or lpm.org. And we'll get back to more thank yous and talking you into making that contribution, hopefully. 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

0: From the Station to Station album, that's David Bowie's Golden Years on 91.9 WFPK. And we heard some music from The Emotions, a classic from them, Best of My Love, all right here at 91.9. On the way, some music out of New Orleans from a favorite of mine, Trombone Shorty.
1: Yeah.
0: 91.9 WFPK, it's important that you listen up because it's time to be a member of Louisville Public Media. It's our fall membership drive. 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Now, this is a great day to become a new member because every hour throughout the day has a different sponsor, and they are matching you dollar for dollar. So if you pledge $10 a month and become a sustaining member, Capacity Care is going to give us another $120. So thank you so much.
1: Yes, thank you.
0: Tracy Karam's here with me. Hey, Tracy.
1: Hello, Stacy.
0: How you doing today?
1: I'm doing pretty good today.
0: Good.
1: I almost had a moment of sadness because our pitch director, Catherine Six, wanted us to talk about imagining life without WFPK. And I said, I don't want to do that.
0: I'm not willing to do that
1: because I would cry because I love WFPK. It is with me in the car, in the kitchen, in my earbuds, on a walk, doing yard work. And so I'm not going to talk about much about how I would miss it. I'm just going to talk about, you know, you love listening. You know, you discover a lot of new bands. You discover a lot of new music. You know, you love hearing Stacy and Kyle and Mel and Kimmett and John Timmons and Duke and Matt and Destiny and Coop. Who am I forgetting? I'm forgetting some.
0: Aaron Biebelhauser.
1: Aaron Biebelhauser.
0: Michael Young.
1: Oh,
0: and
1: my
0: think you said Laura Shine.
1: Laura Shine. Oh, my gosh.
0: How could you forget Laura Shine?
1: So you know how much this station means to you. So call right now, 502-8-
0: Oh, and Cheryl Rouse.
1: Oh, Cheryl Rouse. The Blues Party.
0: Blues Party on
1: Sunday
0: night.
1: Oh, my goodness. Look at me. I interrupted the phone number.
0: Sorry.
1: But we have to remember all these people that you all love to listen to every single day. These are real live people here in Louisville, Kentucky.
0: From your community,
1: your community who work so hard. Because I work with these people, so I can tell you, I know how hard everyone on WFPK works to make sure you are getting the very best listening experience that you could possibly get. There's a lot of thought and work that goes into crafting the shows and coming up with the 11 at 11, the top 10, the Friday Ride Home. I'm not going to go through the list again because I'm going to forget something and I'm going to be sad. But 502-814-6565 to keep this station that you love and these people that you love continuing to come to you. 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And Rhonda shared, I love the variety of music and the lack of repeated commercials. And she super loves Mel, and we all super love Mel. And a big thanks too to Tim O'Connell for your support. Tim said, I love WFPK because it gives me the freedom to explore so many genres and introduces me to so many new artists I never would have heard of. And that is why FPK has to continue to be here, because I don't want to be sad. 502. Sorry, Stacey.
0: Well, I love what Tim said. I love the phrase, the freedom to explore.
1: Yes.
0: That perfectly sums it up.
1: It does.
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1: 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We want to welcome you.
0: Well, I don't know if you know about this.
1: I know this about me, Tracy. Uh-oh.
0: But I grew up in New Orleans, Louisiana.
1: Oh, I didn't know that.
0: Yeah, and I love New Orleans music.
1: It's so fun.
0: And this is one of my faves. I've got a little ditty from Trombone Shorty to start this next set off on 91.9 WFPK. And don't forget to call 502-814-6565 or lpm.org.

0: That new American Aquarium sounds a lot like The Boss to me.
1: Mm-hmm.
0: That's called History Repeats Itself from their new album, New Ways to Lose. Before American Aquarium, a little Dr. Dog in there, one called The Breeze. And we went down to New Orleans for some Trombone Shorty and Tripped Out Slim. All right, here on WFPK. Stacey Owen here with you, along with Tracy Karam. It's the fall membership drive. 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Think about all the value that FPK and the other stations here at LPM add to your life, to your day, and put a dollar value on it, whatever feels right for your budget. $10 a month, it'll be matched.
1: Yes. It will be matched by Capacity Care. And once you've done that, you can feel so much more a part of these three stations under one roof, which is very rare in across the United States that there's three stations under one roof. But you can enjoy three stations with three distinct formats and no duplicated programming at all. You've got us, WFPK, with your music discovery. You've got WFPL if you want to know what's going on in the world. You've got Classical 90.5, which is 24/7 Classical, which is also a format that's getting harder and harder to find across the country. Usually it's split up. They'll public media stations will split the day up.
0: Yeah, some news and some classical and talk shows, those kind of things. Yeah.
1: Yeah. So here you're very lucky.
0: You've got three choices anytime.
1: Yeah. You can go, oh, I'm done with the news. I'm going to listen to some music. And I've got a choice between classical and it's adult alternative.
0: Yep. Rock and roll.
1: Rock and roll. There we go. Music with lyrics. And then music with no lyrics. And the best thing about the three stations is that WFPK is here for you uninterrupted 24 hours a day, 7 days a week. 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And also, Stacy,
0: yes,
1: there are some people that we want to thank who took Capacity Care up on their challenge and have made a gift of support by going to 502-814-65 or lpm.org. A big thank you to new member Randall Moon of LaGrange. Thank you to Sherilyn Kaufman for calling in to support LPM. And also to Matt Malin, who shared, I love the great local news and coverage of what's happening and the dedication to music and our community. Again, you all say it so much better than we do. Thank you so much.
0: And we'd love to thank you. Come in at least $10 a month, and you can get the new baseball cap that we're offering this time around. Oh, no, wait a minute. That's $15 a month. Oh, I'm telling you the wrong info. I am
1: so
0: sorry.
1: So sorry.
0: $15 a month, and we've got the Sustainer hat. It's embroidered yellow Sustainer design on a navy baseball hat, and it's got an adjustable back. It's super soft. It's really nice.
1: Mm-hmm.
0: So that's at $15 a month.
1: Oh, $15.
0: For public radio.
1: $15. And you can be one of those people that I love spotting in the wild wearing LPM shirts, hats, and having the stickers. I love seeing
0: that's
1: it.
0: That's always fun if you see someone in a hat or T-shirt, and you're like, oh, you're part of my tribe.
1: You're part of my tribe.
0: We could be friends, I bet.
1: Yeah.
0: Yeah. All right, I'm going to start this next set with some, excuse me, R.L. Burnside on 91.9.

She asked me why. I just went on and told her. She asked me why. I just went on and told her. She asked me why. I just went on and told her. She asked me why. I just went on and told her.

She asked me why. I just went on and told her. She asked me why. I just went on and told her.

0: There's some of that new Leon Bridges, Talk It Over, from the new album Happiness Anytime. And It's Bad, you know, R.L. Burnside in there too. Stacey Owen here with you. Got someone, an old favorite actually, from the Cardigans coming up next here on WFPK. And it is the Fall Membership Drive. You can call 502-814-6565 or make a pledge online at lpm.org. We're asking $15 a month or any amount, just that we hear from you. And Tracy Karam is in the studio with me from our underwriting team. And, you know, maybe FPK's what you turn on with your first cup of coffee, or when you hop in the car, or while you're at work, you've got your earbuds in, maybe while you're making dinner. It's really a part of a lot of folks' routine, and I'm sure it's that way for you, too. I know that when I hear Kyle Meredith's interview in the 6 o'clock hour from Kyle Meredith with,
1: yes,
0: that it's dinner time. I better about have dinner on the table, because
1: yes,
0: I've been cooking and listening to Kyle.
1: I think that when I've been hearing Mel in the morning with the Yachty by Nature comes on, I'm like, okay, now it's time to get in the car and go to work. This is my time. I really don't know what time, but I know that's my time. I got to get in the car and go to work.
0: We've become part of your routine, and that's a great reason. If we're, you know, if you're at the point where you're kind of planning your schedule by what you're hearing on the airwaves, you know FPK is a big part of your life.
1: Yes.
0: So that's an important reason to make that pledge at 502-814-6565 or lpm.org.
1: I mean, WFPK is here for you 24/7. Mel, as we've already talked about, is with you every morning. Kimmett has joined the midday lineup, and we love Kimmett. And we love Laura Shine, too. She lets you know when to wind down with the 5 o'clock shadow. And on the weekends, we got the weekends covered, too. Relics on Saturday afternoon, and then John Timmons is now on After Duke with his new show, Ear Ecstasy. And you really should listen to that, because he does such an incredible job with that. I mean, everyone does, but I really enjoy listening to Ear Ecstasy. It's a lovely lineup. It's a lovely addition to the lineup on WFPK. 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
0: Anyone to thank?
1: Yes, we do have a thank you. Thank you to Vicki Gamel Stanley for supporting LPM. Vicki shared, WFPK all the way. Yes, thank you, Vicki. 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I love that I can get it through my Echo when I'm out of town. Oh, Vicki, thank you so much.
0: Love it.
1: We do love it. Spread that word when you're out of town. Let other people know, Vicki.
0: Yeah. Use your smart speaker to listen. 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And 91.9 FPK is proud to sponsor the Southwest Music Series, turning outdoor spaces in Southwest Jefferson County into destinations for live music, community connection, and family fun. 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All right, I promised you this old fave from the Cardigans. Here you go. Love Fool on 91.9 WFPK.

local circuit. Played twice at the county fair. And the second time, Ben, our friend who worked the business end, said a guy from a label was there. There were two more like him at the next show, staring us down like hawks. And there was love in the air, and all the money was there, and we were going on tour.

There's that new one from the Mountain Goats. It's called Candlebox, and the new album's titled Days. A first aid kit in there with Blue and Love Fool, that favorite from the Cardigans, I promised you. All right, here at 91.9 WFPK. Going to wrap up the hour with some Bob Seger and then turn it over to Laura Shine. So stay tuned. We're coming up on the end of the hour, just 10 minutes left for more of you to take advantage of this match from Capacity Care, providing non-medical home care for seniors and people with disabilities. Services include activities.

0: music mix in their lives. And so that's something that you can do if you can work, like a quick look at your budget, see mm-hmm. what might work with your budget to become a member. Or if you're a sustaining member already, you can add a few more dollars
1: yes.
0: a month to your contribution.
1: Because we know it's sometimes some people's lives are constantly in flux. We know that. So things change, circumstances change, jobs change. So we know that people with membership, people come and go. So, but it's very important when you love WFPK, like I know you do, $5 a month or any amount, 502-814-6565 or lpm.org. And the one beautiful thing about WFPK is that there is, and I know y'all have heard this, so much music. There's so much music.
0: There's so much music. I feel overwhelmed sometimes.
1: Even just sitting here for these 2 hours, and I listen to WFPK a lot. I'm like, oh, I've not heard them. I do remember discovering Bridget Calls Me Baby. Am I saying that band name?
0: Bridget Calls Me Baby.
1: Bridget Calls Me Baby. Well, the American Aquarium song.
0: Mm-hmm.
1: There's just so many. Laura Shawn just came in and talked about Kate Justice,
0: who just opened Waterfront Wednesday last month.
1: Just opened mm-hmm. Waterfront Wednesday, who is an up-and-coming singer-songwriter. So there's so much you can hear, and we work so hard, too, to also for local musicians to be a place where you can reach out to Laura and go, here's my music. We may not play everything, but we're one of the very few stations that has a person that you can reach out to with your music, and they will listen to it. And you know you want to be a part of this. 502-814-6565 or lpm.org. And I do have a couple of thank yous, Stacy.
0: Okay.
1: A big hi, how are y'all, to new members Denise, and then I think you'll particularly like this one, Stacy, Julie Johnson from New Orleans.
0: Hey, Julie.
1: Isn't that fun?
0: Yeah, I was just talking about growing up in New
1: mm-hmm.
0: Orleans. Good to hear from you.
1: So thank you all so much. You all are also helping to match what Capacity Care is doing for us this hour. We are so very, very grateful. 502-814-6565.
0: 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Well, Tracy, it's been a pleasure. We're getting ready to turn things over to Laura Shine.
1: Thank you, Stacy.
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0: 91.9 WFPK, Tyler Childers, who's from Kentucky, and that's a song called Gemini from the Country Squire album. Also heard from Lyle Lovett with the song Church, which I love so much. Well, good afternoon. I'm Laura Shine. With me today is Tracy Karam from our underwriting department. It is day two of our fall membership drive. Thank you for supporting Give for Good Louisville yesterday. 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How are you doing today, Tracy?
1: I'm doing very well, Laura Shine. Thank you for asking.
0: Yeah, yeah.
1: And did you know today is the best day to become a new member of the drive?
0: And why is that?
1: We are having all day today. Donations from first-time members will be matched. Nice. 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And this hour's challenge sponsor is Bourbon and Beyond.
0: Nice.
1: Yes.
0: Very nice.
1: Bourbon and Beyond returning this year with the Foo Fighters, Mumford and Sons, Chris Stapleton, and Dave Matthews Band. 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
0: That's right. 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Speaking of Bourbon and Beyond, Squeeze is going to be there. This longtime English band. Yes, they started in the 70s. They're still going today. Mm-hmm. They have a new album called Trixies. We'll sample something from that a little bit later. But one track per hour from the band Squeeze. They're going to be at Bourbon and Beyond Thursday, the kickoff day, 9:24. And they'll be playing around 7:30 p.m. on the Revival stage. This goes back to their 1974 album, Cool for Cats. Squeeze. WFPK.

0: Santa Gold and Karen O together, and the song is called Go. Also heard Cool for Cats from Squeeze, our artist of the day today, who are going to be at the first day of Bourbon and Beyond. That's Thursday, September 24th, playing at 7:30 p.m. That's an old one from Squeeze, but a good one, Cool for Cats. Got music from Jack White. Hootie and the Blowfish are going to be at Bourbon and Beyond as well, and a new song from Aubrey Bug, an artist that I'm really liking quite a bit right now. I've got Tracy Karam with me. 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
0: 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Tracy Karam, I know we have some thank yous. How about we do that?
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0: Sweet.
1: Thank you to David Dubois, who said, WFPK is truly the greatest never-ending playlist with no compromises and 100% Louisville greatness.
0: David, you're hired.
1: You are hired.
0: You're a new cheerleader, a spokesperson. Thank you.
1: David is proud to be a forever sustainer. And thank you to every WFPK DJ. You always put on such fantastic shows.
0: Thank you.
1: And I can say, just from working alongside these people, they work very hard to bring you shows that are going to keep you engaged and coming back day after day.
0: Mm-hmm. That's our point.
1: That's the goal.
0: Yeah. Well, thanks to those folks, and we would love to thank you on the air as well. 502-814-6565 is the number to call, or lpm.org, where you can write in your own comments, any feedback you'd like to give, or kudos or whatever. 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Jack White, Neighbors Blues, WFPK.

0: 91.9 WFPK, that is Hootie and the Blowfish and the song So Strange. They'll be at Bourbon and Beyond September 24th through the 27th is when it's happening. And Jack White with Neighbors Blues, whose new album's called Frozen Charlotte. 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So you can do that by calling 502-814-6565 or lpm.org, which stands for Louisville Public Media. maybe people don't know that, right?
1: You're right. People may not know that. I was just laughing because I thought people probably may not know that.
0: It's true. But yes, lpm.org. Tracy Karam is my co-host this afternoon for the hour. And Tracy, Aubrey Bug was in our studio recently. Now,
1: yes.
0: She's not well known yet, but I really believe she's going to be.
1: Okay.
0: She blew Kimmett away when she was on the air with Kimmett. Kimmett was like, her jaw was dropped. And I don't see that from Kimmett very often.
1: Okay.
0: She was blown away by this woman's singing and songwriting and guitar skills, like everything. She's the whole package, right? She's from Granite City, Illinois, which is very close to St. Louis.
1: Okay.
0: She's doing very well on social media. I mean, has tons and tons and tons of followers. Is now based in Nashville and is going for it there. She's got a new album coming out September 18th. It's called I Think I Had Something Once. And I also want to mention, too, that you can listen to that interview at our website,
1: yes.
0: WFPK.org. You can also make a donation there.
1: Mm-hmm.
0: Same thing as LPM.org, WFPK.org. And check out that In Studio with Aubrey Bug. We're going to listen to the title track for you right now. It's called I Think I Had Something Once on WFPK.

0: Freedom Bus. New from Sheryl Crow, WFPK, also features Jesse Wells on that. Jesse's going to be at Bourbon and Beyond, and we also heard Aubrey Bug, I Think I Had Something Months. That'll be the title to her new album, which comes out September 18th. Music from Sylvan Esso coming up, as well as Stephen Wilson Jr. and Bruce Springsteen coming at you next. After the Covenant School shooting in Nashville, Okra Medicine Show's Catch Secor and public radio journalist David Green set out across America to start a conversation about guns, gun violence, and whether we can still find common ground. The powerful new documentary, Louder Than Guns, asks people on all sides to do something increasingly rare, listen to one another. 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And today is a great day to become a member. It's day two of our fall membership drive, and each and every dollar this hour is going to be matched thanks to the good folks at Bourbon and Beyond. They are making sure that your pledge of support, let's say it's $5 or $10 a month, is going to be doubled thanks to them, and thanks to you for making that phone call, 502-814-6565. You can also pledge online at lpm.org. Tracy Karam, I know we have some thank yous. I don't want to pass that by today, or I mean, you know, like now.
1: We don't want to pass by the thank
0: yous. I just have so many things to think about, and then I'm like, oh yeah, please thank our members who are joining us.
1: Okay, I'm going to do that right now.
0: Great.
1: Thank you to sustaining member Paige, who shared, I love WFPK. The different programs are awesome, and I enjoy getting to support a local radio station that cares about the community and brings unique events and acts to the area.
0: Oh, nice.
1: That is so nice. Paige, I've said it before, you all say it so much better than we can.
0: Mm-hmm.
1: And thanks to sustaining member Mark Oddie, who supports WFPK because he says, I love the unique playlist with local inspiration.
0: Very cool.
1: And then members Lisa and Chris wanted to kick in a little more because they heard me on the air.
0: Nice. All right. I love that. Well, in addition to your support, we also get programming support from the YMCA, currently recruiting before and after school childcare staff, flexible schedules with evenings, weekends, and holidays off, opportunities for students looking to pursue a future in education and social work, locations in Jefferson and Floyd County, information at ymcalouisville.org. And Eisenberg Spray Foam, specializing in existing home insulation projects, including attics, basements, crawl spaces, and garages, helping to reduce energy costs and decrease noise and allergens. Estimates at 502-554-2501. The number to call and become a member of WFPK during our only Friday during the drive.
1: Yes.
0: We wrap this up on Tuesday. Mm-hmm. It'll go throughout the weekend. So if you're a weekday listener, it's the only time you ever get to listen. 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Tracy, today marks the 25th anniversary of the attacks on our country on 9/11 from 2001.
1: Mm-hmm.
0: I cannot believe it's been 25 years. In many ways, it seems like it was just
1: not that long ago.
0: Not that long ago at all. And so I know that, you know, there's been lots of people, you know, reminiscing or talking about it, you know. It's an emotional day for a lot of people, I'm sure. And Bruce Springsteen, the following year in 2002, put out a really amazing record. It was called The Rising.
1: Oh, yes.
0: And he was paying tribute to the firemen and their families and just talking about, you know, I mean, he grew up in New Jersey, but got his start in New York City and has played there, you know, every year for years and years and years. And wrote this incredible record. And again, it's called The Rising. This is Into the Fire to commemorate that. And this is Bruce, WFPK.

0: That's the band Sylvanesso and their song Funeral Singers. They just put out a new tune today as well. Bruce Springsteen honoring 9/11 there with Into the Fire from his album The Rising, which came out in 2002, 25th anniversary of 9/11 today. Music from Stephen Wilson Jr., some Tony Childs, Skip Marley, another one of Bob Marley's sons. Well, that's on the way. Lots more great music ahead, including our Friday Ride Home, which is a Friday boat ride home today, because we're going to be listening to some yacht rock, probably having a few arguments during the hour. Is it really yacht rock? You know, stuff like that. But it's going to be with Michelle Tyrene Johnson of Race Unwrapped and also WFPL, as well as Laura Ellis, who also works for WFPL, our sister station down the dial a little bit. So we're excited to have them here, and that'll be in the 5 o'clock hour for your Friday boat ride home today. I've got Tracy Ch- Tracy
1: Ch- I wish.
0: Tracy Karam. Gosh, if you're Tracy Chapman, there's a really good chance you wouldn't be here right now.
1: Well, that's very true. I'd be somewhere.
0: Yeah, you'd be playing music somewhere, writing great songs.
1: Yeah. Living my life. Yeah. And you know what? I can occasionally come out and make music, and then I can hide again.
0: Right. But if you were Tracy Chapman, I know you'd be singing. WFVK.
1: Oh, absolutely.
0: Thank you so much for playing my music.
1: Yes.
0: Right?
1: Yes. Okay. Thank you for playing it. We're so happy that you do.
0: Right. It's our fall membership drive and the only Friday during the drive. So we would love to hear from you today. 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Your membership's good for a year. Mm-hmm. Of course, if you want to be a sustaining member, which means you give, you know, whatever amount you pick
1: every month,
0: it's a great way to set it and forget it. And you also get in on all the perks. You get the gifts that we give away during our membership drives. And your money is doubled thanks to Bourbon and Beyond today. 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Pass information and other details at bourbonandbeyond.com. You're doubling your money. We appreciate that so much. Just looking over here at the thank you notes, and it looks like we have a couple of folks to thanks, Tracy.
1: We do. Thank you, Bradley of Louisville and Jay Schmidt from Knoxville for renewing your memberships today. And thank you to Karen for supporting LPM, also known as Louisville Public Media, and sharing, I love the unique selection of music. Mental Health Wednesday is the very best way to get through a traffic-filled day. Mm. It's true. Mm-hmm. WFPK is a musical gift to our community.
0: Oh, nice.
1: And speaking of mental health days, every Wednesday, not every Wednesday, Lord
0: the
1: have mercy.
0: The first Wednesday of the month.
1: The first Wednesday of the month. I think I'm having a mental health day today.
0: That's okay.
1: We always enjoy putting together mental health days. It's a wonderful way to hear requests and comments.

0: sense, especially when you let us know how WFPK is helping you get through the day. And this happens, as Laura said, on the first Wednesday of every single month. And I do want to also talk about, this is related to mental health days, in that I was working remotely when I got the news about Dolly Parton. And I immediately turned on the radio because I knew, I thought Laura Shine's going to be playing Dolly Parton songs, and I'm going to feel a lot less alone hearing this news because I know other people are in the same boat as me. So I felt, as soon as I turned the radio on and started hearing the Dolly music and you talking, I was like, okay, I'm with other members of this FPK community, and that's so important and vital, and it's why I'm a member. 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Did I just say that? 502-814-6565.
1: You can never say it enough. I swear. I'll say the number, and then I'll get a call, and they'll say, what's the number? Inevitably. It's all
0: inevitably.
1: Good. Yeah, because people are tuning in and out constant. Yes. So say it all.
0: Or the easy one, lpm.org, and there's a big O button right there at the top of the page.
1: That's right. It says donate.
0: Says donate.
1: That's right. 502-814-6565 or lpm.org. Thank you, Tracy. Thanks for being a member.
0: Thank you, Laura Shine.
1: Thank you for filling in for this hour, being my co-host. Did a great job. And I'll see you around.
0: Yeah.
1: All right, very
0: good. Somewhere in the building.
1: Yeah, for sure. Well, the fall membership drive continues, and we would love to hear from you. lpm.org. This is Stephen Wilson Jr. with Miranda Lambert, Hardwired WFPK.

0: Zimbabwe from Tony Childs from the Union album here on WFPK. And we also heard from Stephen Wilson Jr. He's going to be playing at the Andrew J. Brady Music Center. And that happens December 5th in Cincinnati. Well, Lars Scheiner with you, and also Ellen Oost, who is here with us today from our administrative department upstairs. Thank you for coming downstairs.
1: That sounds so exciting.
0: How can I? We need to. Okay, how can we
1: do that? Let's work on
0: that. We're going to work on that for the next break.
1: Yep.
0: All right, very good. Anyway, Ellen, great to see you. Thank you for being here with us for our membership drive. This is day two, the only Friday of the drive. Mm-hmm. It all ends on Tuesday, is when we'll be wrapping things up. So we've got a lot of work to do. And it doesn't mean that you have a lot of work to do. Actually, you get to just enjoy all the great music, the conversation, you know, all the features that we bring you every day. And I'm just talking about the fact that, you know, to stay on budget, to be able to continue to bring all the great programming that we do, that requires donations from our community. And that means you. If you have been listening to us for a long time, maybe you've thought about becoming a member, wondering, well, what are the perks? Well, there's tons of perks mm-hmm. to becoming a member. But maybe the biggest one is that every time you turn on the radio, we are here because of you and because of those in the past who have made their pledges of support. 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Takes about 2 minutes out of your day, and then you can listen for the rest of the year knowing that you have a big hand in everything that we do here. Ellen, I believe we have a new member match this hour.
1: We do. Thanks to the Kentucky Center for African American Heritage. All gifts from new members will be doubled today. Thanks to the Kentucky Center for African American Heritage, who is presenting Jubilation, Ambassadors on a Sacred Journey, an exhibit celebrating the 150th anniversary of the Fisk Jubilee Singers. It opens September 18th at 1701 West Muhammad Ali Boulevard. 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Don't wait. It's Friday. We were talking about all we have to do around here, and you're going to have a lot to do that you get to do this weekend. So don't wait. Make that gift today, and especially if it's your first time giving, that gift will be doubled.
0: Excellent. Okay, so that's Kentucky Center for African American Heritage is going to match you dollar for dollar right now. So if you want to come in at that $5 a month level, then that is doubled thanks to them. Again, the number 502-814-6565 or lpm.org. Squeeze is our artist of the day today. They're going to be playing September 24th at Bourbon and Beyond. They'll be taking the stage around 7:30 p.m. that evening, and they're a great band. They've got lots of fans. They've been playing since the 1970s, and they even have a new album out. This one goes back to 1974, Cool for Cats album, Up the Junction on WFPK.

0: Man, I love that song. One of my favorites at the moment. It's called Anything He Was from the band Tiny Habits. It's from the new album called Keepers. We heard Skip Marley. I don't know how many children Bob Marley had, but I feel like I'm always playing something new by one of his sons. Squeeze before that, Up the Junction, and Squeeze is going to be at Bourbon and Beyond on September 24th. That is the first day of the festival at the Kentucky Expo Center. And they're also our Artist of the Day. Another track from them in the next hour here on WFPK. Good afternoon. I'm Laura Shine. Thank you so much for joining us. And I mean that literally, like joining us, like becoming a member, where you are supporting your listening and making sure that public radio is strong and continues in our city, thanks to folks like yourself. When you give us a call right now at $15 a month or any amount at 502-814-6565 or lpm.org to make your donation that way. We have Ellen Oost, our Chief Operating Officer, with us today here on WFPK. See, I worked on it, Ellen. That's a much better title.
1: That was great. I'm going to be better this time, too. Especially here, I'm already adding value because I looked that up after you said, how many kids does Bob Marley have? Because that's an interesting question.
0: Yeah.
1: The official Bob Marley website says that he officially has 12 children.
0: Wow. Officially. So what does he unofficially have?
1: That's a good question. Yeah. But I did note that word. I wanted to say that.
0: Thank you.
1: No doubt you're playing many of his children's music.
0: Yes.
1: I'm sure they're talented.
0: Man.
1: This is what
0: talented.
1: You come to WFPK for. All these fun facts that exactly. You wouldn't have in your life otherwise.
0: That's right.
1: We looked it up for you. And we want you to join and support everything you love hearing on the station day after day. It is only made possible to thanks to this community. And when we talk about day after day, month after month, being here for you, that is kind of the definition of what a sustainer is for us. Mm-hmm. It's easy in a way. Once you make that decision to make that first donation, you can set it up on a monthly basis when it comes out of your bank account every month, in kind of a smaller way than one big annual donation. It's easy to just set it and forget it.
0: Exactly.
1: And to know every single day that you're supporting this station. 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
0: It's very really cool. Cute.
1: It's very cool. It's navy with an embroidered yellow sustainer design on it. We have lots of great merch at LPM, but the stuff that says sustainer is really only available to our monthly sustainers,
0: right,
1: which we appreciate so much, is our small way of saying thank you. 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
0: 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And Actors Theater of Louisville presenting Ken Ludwig's Baskerville, a Sherlock Holmes mystery directed by Amelia Acosta Powell. Sherlock Holmes and Dr. Watson tackle one of their most famous cases in this murderously funny adventure through September 27th. Ticket info at actorstheater.org.
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0: Happening tonight, Mary Cutter is at Zanzibar at 8, 84 Van Halen tribute at the Mercury Ballroom, Jamie Johnson at the Amp at Logs Distillery, that's at 7, drive-in movie Moana 2 at the Brown-Forman Amphitheater at 8, and then tomorrow WFPK presents Joanne Shaw Taylor at the Mercury Ballroom, and we are proud to sponsor the Southwest Music Series at Fairdale Gazebo, that's at the Bandstand with Jake McVeigh Band and Dylan West from 5 to 9, Louisville Pride Festival happens on Bardstown Road tomorrow in the Highlands at 11 a.m. Big Four Arts Festival for 2 days, Saturday and 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
0: One of the many things that we do here at WFPK, part of our daily diet, is Louisville music. And I was so excited to see Justin Paul Lewis put out a new track. It'd been about, I don't know, at least 5 years since he put out anything new. You know how life can kind of take over in terms of having a family and working a job. But Justin's just so talented, and I was thrilled to hear this new song. It's called My Terrible Aim. If you are a fan of local music and you love knowing about it, please support your listening right now. 502-814-6565 or lpm.org.

0: A little respect. That's from Erasure here on WFPK, one of my all-time favorite songs. Loren before that with Golden California. That's from a new album called Don't Be Funny Without Me. And that is a WFPK discovery track today. We also heard from Justin Paul Lewis, who's from right here in Louisville, and his new single, My Terrible Aim, which he'll have a new EP coming out sometime or probably early next year. Lars Scheiner with you, as well as Ellen Oost, our chief operating officer with us here for WFPK's fall membership drive. Louisville Public Media's fall membership drive. It's just day two of the drive, and had an incredible day yesterday for Give for Good Louisville. It just was so incredible to see all the generous donors in Louisville support nonprofits, and Louisville Public Media was part of that yesterday. It was just an incredible day. Don't you agree, Ellen?
1: I do. Thank you all so much. That's always one of my favorite days. It can feel sometimes in the nonprofit world like a lot of work and a lot of buildup, but you know, as a community, we raise more than $10 million for 600 local nonprofits, which is pretty cool.
0: It is.
1: Generosity is alive and well, and we're appealing to your generosity today when you go to lpm.org or 502-814-6565. 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And I would like to take a moment to appreciate the likes of Lars Scheiner, who sang that entire song in studio, which is, I'm sorry that the mic wasn't on and you all couldn't see it.
0: I'm not sorry about that.
1: Or hear it. It was amazing. But I think it's just a testament to the playlist here. The curation is made by fellow music lovers who are in it for the love of music.
0: Yep.
1: And we know you're in it for that reason. And we want you to keep WFPK and folks like Lars Scheiner on the air by joining at $15 a month or any amount, 502-814-6565 or lpm.org.
0: And I'm also happy to say that the Kentucky Center for African American Heritage is doubling your money for this hour, mm-hmm. which is great. They are matching pledge for pledge. So whatever you're going to donate, it's going to be doubled thanks to the good folks at Kentucky Center for African American Heritage, 502-814-6565, lpm.org. We do have some thank yous, Ellen, if you don't mind taking the lead on that. I can get us started here with a thanks to Martha Jackson of Louisville, who shared, "I love all the stations, but particularly WFPK. Thank you for all that you guys and gals do for this great community." Thank you, Martha.
1: Thank you, Martha. And thank you to Paul Smith, who said, "Our family loves supporting everything that LPM does. Thank you. We love you right back, Paul and family." And then Christopher McDavid is a sustainer who said, "I always make a point to listen to public radio when I visit other cities. And even in much larger cities, I've yet to find anyone doing it better than LPM." Yes. I'm so grateful to have you.
0: That is so nice. And I do the same thing, Christopher, whenever I travel. I'm always checking out, you know, the left of the dial, trying to find out what are other public radio stations doing. Of course, you can find them online, just like you can find us there. But it's always really interesting, and I've heard some great stuff. But I always come back to Louisville Public Media. I use all three stations, like many of our listeners do. I listen to WFPL 89.3 and our classical station 90.5, and a lot of these stations have what's called a dual format, where they're not just playing news, they're playing music in between the news. And it's a little jarring at times, you know, to go from world events to maybe, you know, heavy metal. I'm not saying that's a bad thing.
1: But
0: for a lot of listeners, you know, you want something maybe consistent, or you want to be able to know that when you tune in, you're going to hear the stuff that you've come to expect. And we've just been really fortunate to have three, you know, great radio stations under one roof, as we do here at Louisville Public Media. It's a unique thing. I mean, it happens in a few other places, but
1: less than a handful.
0: Less than a handful, and I believe Louisville Public Media, when we started out as Public Radio Partnership, were one of the very first to do it, and you know, to be able to offer this. So I'm glad that Christopher and folks like Chris recognize the specialness of that.
1: It is special. Thanks to our members who make it possible. They're really, we would not be able to have three separate stations where you can really find whatever you need on that day.
0: Yep.
1: Or toggle between them whenever you need it. You know, you don't have to just wait for the scheduled music or the scheduled news. 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Mm-hmm. 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
0: 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Have some Goo Goo Dolls for you next here on WFPK. 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

0: Social Distortion back with a new album called Born to Kill. That song's tonight. Dinosaur Jr. with Several Got Away. Their new album's called They're Near. And then we heard from Goo Goo Dolls, Fallen Down. Goo Goo Dolls, Ellen Oost's first concert on her own without her parents.
1: It was fun. Freedom Hall.
0: I love it.
1: Yeah.
0: I love it. Normally we do my first concert in the 5 o'clock hour, but today we've got something special for the Friday boat ride home. It's Yacht Rock, with Michelle Tyrene Johnson and Laura Ellis from our sister station WFPL. I imagine there might be an argument or two. I'm looking forward to it.
1: Yeah.
0: As we debate what
1: is
0: Yacht Rock.
1: I saw the preview of that argument in the hallway yesterday.
0: Oh, you did?
1: Yeah. Some kind of debate about what qualifies as actual Yacht Rock and differing opinions, sure.
0: There are differing opinions. Somebody said that everything has to relate to Michael McDonald of the Doobie Brothers in one way or another. Hmm. So, like, yes, Kenny Loggins would count because he's recorded with Michael McDonald. Mm-hmm. And other artists, too. You know, Steely Dan maybe fits the bill. Anyway, we know it when we hear it, but it's hard to describe.
1: Right.
0: Let's just say that.
1: Tune in at 5 so you can know it when you hear it.
0: Exactly. That's today on WFPK. Ellen Oost, I believe we have had a couple of thank yous here, if you wouldn't mind doing the honors for those. We want to thank renewing members Brockton Ramser and M. Joy of Louisville for your support today.
1: Thank you. And thank you to April Sunshine Morgan, who says, I love that you support so much local music and help expose us all to the great local musicians and bands that live and work in our region. You are a treasure.
0: Thanks,
1: well
0: April.
1: Well said, April.
0: Yeah, really nice.
1: Laura Shine is one of the main drivers behind that here. And I know you have great relationships with all the local musicians. And that's one of the things that first drew me to WFPK. It's such a great opportunity to hear music from local musicians that might be playing often in town, but you hadn't had the opportunity to hear them. And then you hear them on the radio and you want to go seek them out. And you have an opportunity when you find somebody you really love to see them quite a bit.
0: No kidding.
1: It's a
0: really cool thing. I mean, the local artists provide the local flavor. I mean, that's really what gives a city or helps give a city its personality, what differentiates it from the rest. You know, you can listen to things on Spotify or whatever and the algorithms, but they're not going to be bringing you the local artist of your community necessarily. Mm-hmm. And, you know, they're not going to be providing events like Waterfront Wednesday.
1: Mm-hmm.
0: Those are the things that make WFPK unique. And it's, in my opinion, you know, the local artists provide the sound of Louisville.
1: Mm-hmm.
0: It's worth knowing about.
1: Yeah, it's a pretty good sound, too.
0: We've
1: got a very strong community here.
0: Oh, my gosh. So much great Louisville music here.
1: Mm-hmm.
0: And good to know about it. And we, you know, do our best to get it out there for you. We have the 50 Tunes page at WFPK.org that you can check out. A lot of new stuff there. And yeah, it's very cool.
1: Yeah.
0: In addition to your support, we also get programming support from the Monarch Festival at Art on the Parish Green, a butterfly-focused festival featuring regional arts, musicians, food trucks, and activities for the whole family, September 12th and 13th in New Albany, Indiana. 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And Louisville City FC, professional men's soccer team, kicking off against El Paso Locomotive FC on nonprofit night at Lynn Family Stadium, Saturday, September 12th, 7 o'clock. Ticket details and more at loosecity.com. And Red Hog Restaurant and Butcher Shop celebrating 10 years of business in this September. 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

0: Talk About the Passion here on WFPK REM from the Murmur album. And we also heard from Tracy Chapman and Sub City on 91.9. Good afternoon. I'm Laura Schein, joined by our chief operating officer. That is Ellen Oost, as my co-host this afternoon. And it is day two of our fall membership drive. Great time to become a member of WFPK, not just a listener. Listening's the first step. 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Your money is doubled today, and it is doubled by whom, Ellen? Who's doing that?
1: It's doubled by longtime member Cindy Zubrod Bull in memory of beloved Louisville musicians Mike Murphy and Tim Kreckel. Mm. Thank you so much for doing that, Cindy. I think we're all these days trying to figure out how to make our money go a little bit further. And when you join as a new member this hour, it does just that and gets reinvested in this station. All of the hosts that you hear, all of the local and world and national music that you hear. Mm-hmm. It's all made possible when you join at $15 a month. It becomes $30 this hour, thanks to Cindy Zubrod Bull.
0: Well, we really appreciate that. And I'll put on some Tim Kreckel here in just a little bit as well. Mike Murphy played with Tim, part of the Tim Kreckel Orchestra. And so we will definitely pay tribute to them. And thank you to Cindy for doubling each and every pledge that comes in this hour. 502-814-6565 or lpm.org. Going to get to a tune here for you next from Squeeze. They're our featured artist today, playing at Bourbon and Beyond on Thursday, September 24th. They'll be on the Revival stage at 7:30 p.m. that day. It's the first day of the festival. WFPK is going to be out there too. We're very excited about that. We got a bigger tent this year. Which I know we've got lots of things to do when you visit us there. Mm-hmm. So if you go to Bourbon and Beyond, please stop by, say hi. You might even end up on the air. You never know.
1: Yeah.
0: Oh, we would love to have you. And a bunch of us are going to be there throughout the festival. We'll be interviewing artists and broadcasting some from there. It's going to be a blast. So join us for that. Squeeze, this is from their 2026 album called Trixies. Why Don't You on WFPK.

0: Anna Rain. That's Rhiannon Giddens here on WFPK. If you remember the Carolina Chocolate Drops, Rhiannon was a part of that band for many years and now is doing all kinds of cool stuff. That's from her latest album, Hope is the Thing with Feathers. We heard from Tim Kreckel, the late, great Tim Kreckel, who was from here in Louisville, fell down in Memphis, and that was in honor of Tim and Mike Murphy. Thanks to our generous sponsor for this hour, who is matching everybody's pledge, doubling it, Cindy Zubrod-Bowl, who was a longtime member and wanted to do this in memory of beloved Louisville musicians Mike Murphy and Tim Kreckel. That's for this hour, and that means that when you make your pledge of support at 502-814-6565, your money's doubled thanks to Cindy. And we really appreciate that. So, had to play some Tim Kreckel for you. Ellen Oost, Chief Operating Officer here at Louisville Public Media, is my co-host this afternoon. I'm Laura Schein with you every weekday from 2 to 6. And it's the second day of our fall membership drive, a great opportunity for you to become a member, get in on all the perks. We've got a really cool hat for our sustaining members, those that give monthly. They just set it and forget it. And the sustainer hat is for that $15 a month level. It's really nice. It's one of those soft baseball hats. It's a navy blue. It's got gold embroidery on it that says sustainer, plus a really cool radio tower on it. And that can be yours. You go to lpm.org. Check out all the gifts that we're giving away during this drive. Ellen, what's the good word? What's happening now?
1: Oh, so many good words do we have for you this Friday afternoon. I think this hat is a really cool reason to give right now. But also, I've been thinking a lot as we were listening to Tim Kreckel and just this great mix of music that when you support WFPK, you're not just supporting this independent public media station, but also you are finding a way to share all of your favorite music, even if you hadn't heard it yet, with the entire community. We know that not everybody can afford to join as a member, but if you can, because you can, you make it possible for everybody to enjoy this station. And, you know, WFPK plays a really important role in the local music community. We were talking earlier about all the local musicians that we play, but also all of the local shows that we support. You know, there's a reason that we get so many great shows in Louisville, and a lot of it is because they know that they will be supported by this station and we'll get the word out and get butts in seats to show up for those shows. And really, the only business model that works for doing things this way is philanthropy and member support. So you might not think of yourself as a philanthropist, but you know, you can be a philanthropist with a gift of $15 a month. You don't have to be a millionaire. You don't have to give thousands and thousands of dollars, although we would take that if you would like to support us at that level, of course. But yeah, it's something really special here. You get to be a part of something bigger when you join as a new member right now at $15 a month or any amount. That gift will be doubled thanks to Cindy Zubrod-Bowl. So we'd like to hear from you now, 502-814-6565 or lpm.org.
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0: How about the latest from U2? 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

0: Number one, that's from Joni Mitchell from the album Chalkmark in a Rainstorm on WFBK, and Street of Dreams, latest from U2. I've got some Louisville music coming up next from Bungalow Betty. They've got a really fun new song. We will get to that. Music from Mount Joy coming up at 5, our Friday ride home. It's a Friday boat ride home, some yacht rock, and I've got some special guests from our sister station WFPL joining me for that hour, and we are still talking about our fall membership drive, because that's what's happening. This is day two of our fall membership drive, and a great way to support your listening by becoming a member, $15 a month or any amount at lpm.org or 502-814-6565, and support this nonprofit radio station that depends on your support to bring you all that we are able to do because of you. I've got Ellen Oost, our chief operating officer, is my co-host this hour. And Ellen, I know we do have a few folks to thank. So
1: we do.
0: Let's maybe do that.
1: Let's thank Mitch Lunsford of Boston, Massachusetts.
0: Oh, hi, Mitch.
1: Who shared, still the best for 30 plus years with Divine Laura Shine. I love that.
0: He's so sweet. Thank you.
1: So nice. One of the things I love, especially during Pledge Drive, is hearing all of the thank yous and the members who support us from all over the country, especially WFPK.
0: Yeah, it's really
1: cool. You can stream this radio station from anywhere, and man, do people listen from all over the world. It is very, very cool.
0: I had someone contact me from Sweden.
1: Amazing.
0: They were on a hike going around some gorgeous lake up a mountain, the kind of stuff.
1: Wow.
0: And they listened to WFPK's Mental Health Day. They're not Louisvillians. They were literally from Sweden. They know of us, found us on the web, and are like avid listeners now.
1: That's cool.
0: Right?
1: I mean, mental health days are a really cool thing that we do here. I remember when we did the very first one during COVID, and that was intense.
0: It was off the charts.
1: And we used to do that every week, every Wednesday during COVID, because we all needed some mental health support during that time. But that need continues. And now we do it month after month, and 6 years later, which is amazing. But that day basically gets curated by listeners calling in to share, you know, songs that lift them up, and it's always a special day of listening, and it really speaks to the community that the station builds, and that community is supported by you when you donate $15 a month or any amount. 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We would love that.
0: We also want to thank Sheila Poor, who says, wherever I go and whatever I'm doing, WFBK is my ride-along, sing-along accompaniment. It brightens my day and lifts my spirits. I love that.
1: Perfect.
0: And then we heard from Derry Pickin, who says, the CD player in my car pooped out years ago, and I haven't been in a rush to fix it because of WFBK's great tunes. I love WFBK for introducing me to so many bands I love. Kathleen Edwards, the 1975, and Japanese Breakfast, to name a few. Thank you so much, Derry. What a nice comment. I love hearing that kind of stuff. So please, when you do make your pledge of support at lpm.org, you can write out your comments there, or you can tell your volunteer if you call 502-814-6565. Back to the music, and I've got a local artist for you right now, Bungalow Betty. They've been around for a while. They're a blast in concert, and they just put out this single called Sun Daddy here on WFPK.

0: That's Mount Joy and their song Lucy on WFBK. And we heard Bungalow Betty from right here in Louisville, their new song Sun Daddy. I'm Laura Schein, joined today by Ellen Oost, Chief Operating Officer here at Louisville Public Media. And it is day two of our fall membership drive, the only Friday to make your pledge. Mm-hmm. So please do it now while you can. If you just listen through the week, you don't listen on weekends, this is a great time to become a member of WFBK, or anytime really, but especially during the fall membership drives. We want you to get in on the nice perks that we have. 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And it's a really beautiful hat. It's very soft. It's not like that hard trucker type hat. It's the soft baseball cap, and it has gold lettering on it with Sustainer across it. It's a really nice design. You can check that out when you go to lpm.org and click on donate. Ellen, I was just looking here to see how we're doing on thank yous. We do have a couple of more folks, if you don't mind.
1: We do. I think people listened when we said call in and tell us what you love about the station. So keep those coming. They're fun to read, and you all often say it better than we do. We want to thank Jack Haggerty of Louisville, who with their pledge of support says, I love the music on WFBK. It loves you right back, Jack. Thank you so much.
0: Yes.
1: Thank you also to Aileen McPhillips, who says, I love listening to Mel in the mornings and Laura Schein in the afternoons on my way to and from work. I love that you really can set your routine to the shows on WFPK. I know when I drive my kids to school in the morning, we're always listening to Mel. And when she comes on and she says, hi, I'm Mel, the kids say, morning, Mel, every single time.
0: That's sweet.
1: In the afternoons, we know who to listen to, Laura Schein. And we usually have a dance party during Sound Clash on Friday night. So it's a part of our day. I think, you know, you mentioned the weekend earlier today. There are all kinds of fun shows to listen to on the weekend.
0: Absolutely.
1: And it really is only possible to have the schedule that we do because we have this community support. We don't have to rely on some kind of commercial entity to tell us what we should be playing when. Mm-hmm. 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
0: And thanks to Cindy Zubrod Bull. 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We have the Friday boat ride home coming up here at 5, and some special guests from our sister station WFPL, as we will play a full hour of Yacht Rock and their picks. They've picked out a really fun mix, so stay tuned for that. Right now I've got Speedy Ortiz. This is from the Twerpverse album, Lucky 88, WFPK. I make

0: That's the new single from Fontaines D.C. They're out of Ireland, and that's their song Marianne. Dopamine Chamber's name of the new album. Heard from Speedy Ortiz with Lucky 88. Well, good afternoon, Laura Shiner with you, and we're going to start our Yacht Rock special coming up here very soon for the Friday boat ride home today.
1: The anticipation is building in the room.
0: It is. I know. I'm starting to feel the tension, too, because there's some, you know.
1: There's some guests in the space.
0: Yeah, and they're going to be talking about, you know, what is Yacht Rock. What is Yacht Rock?
1: What is Yacht Rock and what is not Yacht
0: Zach
1: Rock?
0: Yeah. But for the most part, we're just going to be playing lots of great music. So stay tuned for that. We'll start that right here, right around 5 o'clock. Also, Ellen Oost, big thanks to Ellen for filling in for this afternoon. And thank you, Ellen. It's been great being on the air with you. Thanks for everything.
1: Always great to be with you, Laura. We also want to send a thank you to Biz Barrett for increasing your sustaining support to WFPK.
0: Thank you
1: so much. And that reminds me, this is also a great opportunity to think about how much the station means to you. And maybe you're already giving and you could just kick it up a notch a little bit. 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Mm-hmm. 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
0: All right.
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0: 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Ticket details for adults and kids at belleoflouisville.org. And court-appointed special advocates, Kentucky ranks among the highest states in the nation for child abuse and neglect. 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Sunvolt's going to be in concert September 17th at Headliners. This is their new song, Serenade Song, WFPK.

0: 91.9 WFPK. That was Serenade Song from Sunvolt. Sound Signal Serenades is the name of the new album. Again, they will be at Headliners. WFPK presents them on September 17th. Well, I have some special guests with me right now, and this is going to be a fun hour. It's a Friday boat ride home today. We're playing an hour of yacht rock. Maybe some of that, you know, blurs into other genres. You guys.
1: Some of my colleagues pick me.
0: You all are trying so hard, and I appreciate it. I've got Laura Ellis and also Michelle Tyrene Johnson, host of Race Unwrapped, which just wrapped up. I just had a big rap party, actually, which is so cool. And they're featured on our sister station, WFPL. That's 89.3, our news station. So it's fun to see what do the news people like to listen to. And yacht rock apparently is one of those genres, right?
1: It's very popular in the podcast department, I can tell you that.
2: Very popular, yes, despite some differences of opinion about specifics, but I mean, both love it.
1: If everyone was the same, the city would be very boring. Right.
2: Diversity is important.
1: That's right.
0: And so is peace. So let's go ahead and start with two songs that you all agree on. And one is from Kenny Loggins, Heart to Heart. Michelle, you love that song.
2: Love that song.
0: Okay. And then the other is Bobby Caldwell, What You Won't Do for Love, Laura Ellis.
1: So good.
0: Yeah. All right.
1: So good.
0: So that's what we're starting with. And as we get this ship sailing here for Yacht Rock Hour, Friday boat ride home, WFPK.
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0: Won't Do for Love on WFBK. And we also heard there from Kenny Loggins, Heart to Heart. And my guests today are Michelle Tyreen Johnson and Laura Ellis. Michelle is a senior producer at WFPL. And then Laura Ellis is the director of on-demand and digital strategy here at Louisville Public Media. Great to have you all. Those both were picks that we heard, Kenny Loggins and Bobby Caldwell, you agreed on.
1: That's right. We made our list separately, and then we compared notes, and we had three songs that appeared on both lists.
0: Okay.
1: You'll hear what the third one is coming up, but What We Hope You Will Do for Love is called 502-814-6565 and become a part of our LPM family here. Get on the boat.
0: That's right. We're waiting
1: for you to board.
2: And I think it's so appropriate that if you give money or no, I'm sorry. When you give money, it is doubled this hour.
0: That's
2: because
0: right.
2: Because it is, you know, double the trouble with me and Laura Ellis, and then triple the fun when you throw in Laura Shine.
1: How appropriate.
2: Yes.
1: Because longtime member Cindy Zubrod Bull has pledged to double every donation this hour in memory of some beloved Louisville musicians, Mike Murphy and Tim Kreckel.
0: Yeah, it's so
1: what a
0: nice.
1: Great dedication.
0: I know. So join now and your donation counts for double, $10 a month or any amount at 502-814-6565 or lpm.org. We will also do thank yous throughout the hour. We would love to thank you as well. Jim Greer of New Albany has given a little extra in support of WFPK for all the great things you do for the community, Jim says. Thank you, Jim. And Christy Maxwell says, WFPK provides the soundtrack to my life. Thanks for the dynamic selections. And thank you so much, Christy. Great to hear from you this afternoon. We would love to sing your name as well. Yacht Rock is our theme today.
2: Yacht Rock.
0: And we've got Al Jarreau coming up next. This was one that you all also agreed on.
1: Heck yes, we do.
2: Yeah, but it's the last one we agree on.
0: Is it really?
2: Well, maybe not the last in life.
0: Okay.
1: We support each other's choices to a certain point.
2: To a certain point.
1: And we will reach that point together.
2: Yes.
1: And when we do, we might just have to ask Louisville to vote with your dollars. Because, I mean, that's the only way we're going to settle it.
0: You're going to tell us whether this artist that's coming up is Yacht Rock or not.
1: Or not rock. Right.
0: Or not rock.
1: Yeah, exactly.
0: Okay, that's on the way. Right now, Al Jarreau, we're in this love together here on WFPK.

0: Well, by definition, that is definitely yacht rock because Michael McDonald is singing in the band with Doobie Brothers here on WFBK. That was Michelle Tyrene Johnson's pick today for our Yacht Rock Hour home, boat ride home, that is, for the Friday ride home. And I've got Michelle Tyrene Johnson here from WFPL, senior producer, and also Laura Ellis, who's our director of on-demand and digital strategy. And Laura, I know it's been a while since you've done a pledge drive, right?
1: Well, usually I just push the buttons and don't say anything, but since we are in this love together, as we heard from Al Jarreau, I think it's pretty cool to join you both aboard the Yacht Rock yacht today, the WFPK yacht.
0: Well, we are thrilled to have both of you, and we're going to talk about whether this next artist is yacht rock or not. And we have some strong opinions in this room and also from our listeners, I'm sure. And you get to vote on that as well with your pledge at 502-814-6565 or lpm.org. I'll give out those numbers again here in just a moment.
2: Vote yes.
0: Wait a minute. Sorry. What did you say?
2: I was saying, so please vote yes. Please.
1: Oh, wait. Wait.
2: That's okay. That's okay. They'll know.
1: You need to introduce the topic and then we're going to have a little mini debate.
0: No, yeah. No, that's coming up in just a moment. 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And Eisenberg Spray Foam, specializing in existing home insulation projects, including attics, basements, and garages, helping to create a greener environment by reducing a home's energy usage. Estimates at 502-554-2501. And from Falls of the Ohio Foundation, presenting Rock the Rocks on Saturday, September 26th from 5 to 9 p.m., featuring Kentucky's own Mama Said String Band for an outdoor concert on the 390-million-year-old fossil beds of the Falls of the Ohio State Park. 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
0: A lot going on. Mary Cutter's at Zanzibar tonight. 84, Van Halen tribute at the Mercury Ballroom. And drive-in movie, Moana 2, at the Brown-Forman Amphitheater tonight at 8. And then tomorrow, WFBK presents Joanne Shaw Taylor at the Mercury Ballroom. LPM is proud to sponsor the Southwest Music Series at Fairdale Gazebo in Village Green with the Jake McVeigh Band and Dylan West. That's from 5 to 9. Louisville Pride Festival takes place on Bardstown Road tomorrow in the Highlands, starting at 11 a.m. Big Four Arts Festival happens Saturday and Sunday under the Big Four Bridge on the Big Four Lawn, starting at 10. 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And Wade Forster will be at Zanzibar on Saturday.
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0: Okay, so here's the question. Is this next artist yacht rock or not? Michelle says it is, and we'll do point and counterpoint. Michelle,
1: Okay.
0: Why do you think that James Taylor is yacht rock?
2: Well, why wouldn't he be yacht rock?
1: That's not an argument. That's not even an argument.
2: I mean, I finished my sentence, okay?
1: All right, I mean,
2: I'm just saying, like, his music is in the vein of all the great, obvious yacht rock artists. I'm not saying every song, but, like, the song that's coming up, I mean, I'm sorry, that would play. And, like, somebody on Facebook said, isn't James Taylor yacht rock? And, of course, it started a whole fight.
1: She has to go to Facebook for her support.
2: Yes, I do.
1: I've got all the support I need right here in my heart.
0: Okay. All right, Laura Ellis, why do you say he is not?
1: James Taylor is folk rock. Yacht rock is supposed to make you feel like you're on a boat. James Taylor makes me feel like I'm at the campfire, okay? When you go on vacation, there's beach people and there's mountain people. James Taylor is for mountain people, not beach people.
2: Okay, I'm a girl from the hood.
0: Okay.
2: So I'm just going to say, James Taylor would be played at my campfire and on my yacht.
0: Oh.
1: James Taylor might be for like a kayaking trip, but I'm not going to say he's for yacht rock.
2: Okay, I need folks to call in, donate, and say yes.
1: You can vote with your dollars if you so choose at 502-814-6565. Mm-hmm. You can text that. You can call it. Please let us know what you think and let us know why I'm right. Thank you.
0: Okay. Well, I mean, what if you have a campfire on a yacht?
1: That's so dangerous. Nobody do that.
0: Okay, don't
1: please
0: do
1: don't
0: that.
1: Do that.
0: Okay.
2: What if you can see a yacht from the campfire?
1: That's marginal. I'll give you that. That's marginal.
0: Or the other way around. You're on the yacht and you see a campfire.
2: Ain't nobody looking for no campfire on a yacht, but okay.
1: Well, that we agree on.
0: Okay, let's play some James Taylor. Feel free to cast your vote. 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Is this Yacht Rock or not?

0: Is it or isn't it Yacht Rock? 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And I'm just gonna stay quiet on this one. I don't know yet.
1: I respect that. I respect that neutrality. You are the captain of this ship, and we need you to stay neutral.
0: Exactly.
2: Yeah. Uh-huh. You need to stay neutral, and you know, when you disagree with me, but you know, you can have an opinion when you agree with me.
1: You can tell we're not on the news station right now.
0: Yeah, exactly. All right. We do have one of Laura Ellis's picks here for Yacht Rock's Ride Home in just a moment. I do want to take a moment and thank some folks. Chad Williamson says, literally the only station I listen to in Louisville. I moved here 10 years ago, tuned you in, and ripped the knob off.
1: Oh, Chad.
0: Thank you, Chad. Also, Michelle Smith says, I love the variety of alternative rock, jazz, soul, bluegrass, blues, and new as well as classic grooves. Enjoy listening to the knowledgeable music hosts and their insights to keep the positive daily groove going. And then Julie Lonnen of Goshen went online and renewed their membership. Thank you so much, Julie. And we would love to thank you in this hour of Yacht Rock for the Friday Boat Ride Home. $15 a month or any amount at lpm.org. You can also call 502-814-6565. You can vote that way. Was James Taylor, is that Yacht Rock or not? Some people say the definition of it is that it has something to do with Michael McDonald, singer for Doobie Brothers. Do you agree, Michelle?
2: I wouldn't be that narrow about Yacht Rock, even though, as far as I'm concerned, Michael McDonald could sing on anything and it would be a better song.
1: He could sing the phone book.
2: Right. But I don't know. There's just a certain vibe, for lack of a better way of putting it, mm-hmm. where... But as Laura and I have talked about, that whole thing between blue-eyed soul... And mm-hmm. Yacht Rock is like the thing.
1: It's a Venn diagram. It's not two separate circles.
2: Yes. Mm. And I was a junior and a senior in high school when Yacht Rock was at its height. Mm-hmm. So
0: it wasn't even called Yacht Rock.
2: It wasn't called Yacht Rock then, which is probably why I put James Taylor in the category, because that was like among the white boys that I had in heavy rotation.
1: Mm-hmm. Okay. Mm-hmm. You know? All right. I can respect that.
2: So that's probably why, in my mind, they all go together.
0: Yeah.
1: That makes sense.
0: All right. Any more comments, Laura Ellis?
1: I just want to thank Cindy Zoo Broadbowl because thanks to her, she's a longtime member. Your vote will be doubled. Now, usually vote doubling is not allowed.
0: Wait a minute. I didn't know they were doubling votes. They're doubling your pledges.
1: Well, they're doubling your pledges. So, I mean, if you're voting with your dollars, then I feel like we are vote doubling. Don't tell the Secretary of State. Your support for LPM will go twice as far this hour. Thanks to Cindy, in memory of beloved Louisville musicians Mike Murphy and Tim Kreckel. Thank you, Cindy.
0: All right.
1: That's so awesome.
0: Your vote is doubled.
2: I'm going to keep my mouth shut on that because I'm trying to keep my WFPL job.
0: Okay, very good. This is Laura's pick. It's Dionne Warwick with Deja Vu.
1: Yes.
0: All right, here it is, WFK. Oops.

0: Cloudy. That's from Average White Band on WFPK. That was Michelle's pick for Yacht Rock Today. And there was some discussion in the room about, was that Yacht Rock either? Somebody said Blue Eyed Soul was their opinion. What do you think?
1: I think that's fair. I think that's fair. I just love Average White Band so much that on any day for any playlist, if it was a country folk playlist, I think we'll put Average White Band on it.
0: What if it was polka?
1: I said, put Average White Band on it.
0: Okay. And then we heard Dionne Warwick with Deja Vu.
2: We are owning up to our biases here in the studio because that's transparency. And that's what we stand for at LPM.
0: That's right. Exactly. And you guys are from our news station, WFPL, Michelle Tyrene Johnson, as well as Laura Ellis. So, yeah, being transparent is very important.
2: That's right. I mean, we're all human beings and we have to be transparent when we change our mind or when we're convinced of new viewpoints.
0: Michelle even named one of her sources, didn't name them by name, but you did say, you know, somebody on Facebook agreed with you.
1: Well, a person on Facebook agreed with me, and then they proceeded to set off the same, like, discussion that we have had, where half the people were like, of course, if you like it, then it's Yacht Rock. And the other half were like, that is not Yacht Rock.
2: I think this brings up a really important point that we need to talk about, and that is, are we talking about a song being Yacht Rock, or are we talking about an artist being Yacht Rock?
0: Right.
2: As we talked about in the studio just now, very few artists, you could say their whole entire catalog is Yacht Rock. Mm-hmm. So if we're looking at the song, I will say, if I had to pick a James Taylor song to put on a Yacht Rock playlist, it would be that one.
0: Yeah, okay. All right. Yeah, Teresa made a pledge just so she could get in on this conversation. She said, I don't think an artist is Yacht Rock. I think a song is. Fire and Rain is not Yacht Rock. Your Smiling Face is definitely Yacht Rock. So, fair enough.
2: Okay.
0: Fair enough.
1: All right. But did Teresa get money? Okay. All right.
0: She did.
1: Okay.
2: See, we're bringing people together.
1: There you go. There you go.
0: But I did go back into the room in the back and asked folks back there who were answering phones, what did they think? Did they think James Taylor was Yacht Rock? And I'm sad to say, Michelle, we got 5 no's and 2 yeses from you guys. Are you?
2: She doesn't get 2 yeses. She only gets 1 yes. Her vote is not doubled.
1: I'm just going to say that after you all call or text 502-814-6565 to give your money just because you love LPM,
0: right?
1: I'm turning in my resignation because I cannot handle this James Taylor abuse.
2: I'm sorry, ma'am. The boat has already left the dock and no one is allowed to depart at this time.
0: That's right. No mutiny allowed.
1: All right.
0: So we'll get back to the music here in just a moment. 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Kyle Meredith will be with you here at 6. He has Alan Walker on his show tonight, and that'll be followed by Matt Anthony's Sound Clash. Michelle and Laura, my guests today as we play the Yacht Rock. Also, just really quickly, everybody who makes a pledge in this hour, your money is doubled thanks to Cindy Zubrod Bull, who's doing that in honor of Tim Krekle and Mike Murphy. So those two great local musician legends. So very nice.
2: Thank you, Cindy.
0: Yeah.
2: We love the local music support.
0: Absolutely, we do. And I also want to take a moment and thank Charles Pritchett, who's a sustaining member of Prospect, shared, "We need great journalism, music, and love for community more than ever. We are lucky to have LPM. Thank you." And thank you, Charles. Also, John Rigo says, I love WFBK any time of day. Keep bringing the tunes. And of course, Waterfront Wednesday is the best scene and sound in all of music. Congratulations to everyone involved in staging the best summer ever.
2: Aww.
0: So, Laura, your next pick is George Benson.
2: Ooh, yes, George Benson. Now, that's another one we said last time while you were listening to those tunes that the whole catalog might not be yacht rock.
0: Right.
2: But what we're about to hear is going to make you feel like you are on vacation.
0: Like you're on a yacht. Turn Your Love Around, WFBK.

Foolish Heart, Steve Perry of Journey fame here on WFPK. Big hit for him, and that was Michelle's pick as we've been playing Yacht Rock for the hour. And we also heard George Benson, Turn Your Love Around, Laura's pick, Laura Ellis, and Michelle Tyrene Johnson, my guest today, that have sparked a lot of debate this afternoon.

0: 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And Actors Theater of Louisville presenting Ken Ludwig's Baskerville, a Sherlock Holmes mystery directed by Amelia Costa Powell. Sherlock Holmes and Dr. Watson tackle one of their most famous cases in this murderously funny adventure through September 27th. Ticket info at actorstheater.org. I've got time for one more song, and it's going to be Bee Gees, How Deep Is Your Love, which is great to roller skate to, and great to, even better to roller skate on a yacht too.
1: Oh, well, that sounds dangerous, and I'm not sure I'm coordinated enough, but I would try it.
2: And I'm going to say, I'm going to be controversial and say, okay, I mean, because I love the Bee Gees, I never would have thought yacht rock and Bee Gees.
1: I think they're one of those artists that, like, the vast majority of their catalog is not yacht rock, but a couple of them, and this one, you're just in the summer breeze floating along when you hear the song.
2: It is a great song.
0: Okay, all right. Well, we can agree on that. It's a great song.
1: We've come to a place of agreement to close out this hour.
0: Yes. Very good. All right. Well, Kyle Meredith is next. I'm Laura Shine. Thanks again, everybody, for your pledges of support to WFBK. And we appreciate you so much. Thanks to Jane Finney, who says, love the variety. The best place to learn new artists and their music is WFBK. Thank you. This is Bee Gees here on 91.9 WFBK.

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3: About 3 months ago, I was in Rome, Italy, not New York. I don't know what I was doing there. I was just there. I got this sandwich one day, and they gave me a newspaper with it. It was the only newspaper they had there that was in English. And they had all the news from all around the world just crammed into four pages. Didn't even have any funnies in there, you know. Every time you turn a page, something just jumped right out at you, you know. So I found an old friend in there, and I wrote her a song. It's for Dear Abby.

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That's Casey Musgraves with Mexico Honey here on 91.9. She's playing Bourbon and Beyond. The details at WFPK.org. We also had Sam Phillips and John Prine. I'm Kyle Meredith. I'm here for the hour before Matt Anthony takes over with Sound Clash at 7 o'clock. 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My conversation with Alan Walker after the Breeders, Human League, and Bourbon and Beyond artist and our featured artist of the day here, Squeeze, with another nail in the heart.

0: 91.9 WFPK. I'm Kyle Merritt. Tonight, my guest is Alan Walker, the British-Norwegian producer who first hit it big with 2015's Faded, a rework of a track he originally uploaded to YouTube from his bedroom. That single turned him into a global EDM name almost overnight, clocking billions of streams, becoming the unofficial anthem for introverted teenagers learning to code everywhere. His signature, mass performances, cinematic synth drops, and an entire mythology of dystopian mystery surrounding the Walker universe. 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
1: So, backtracking, did Fade 2014, blew up on the internet a few months, maybe to a year later, we released Faded, and that's when everything really blew up. And then to be dragged out in a world of DJing, it was super scary. But still, like, I've always been a guy that's like really shy, nervous, had like a massive stage fright. Started touring, and I was always just like, yeah, screw it, I'll try. If it doesn't work, it doesn't work, and I'll just stay home and make music. But I gave it a shot. To some extent it worked, sometimes it didn't work, and I thought it was really scary, but we got a lot of cool opportunities. Like, I always want to tell people that my music is something for yourself to interpret in your own way, and I guess that it's something with those things like melancholic melodies or emotion in them, and that people resonate and connect with.

0: 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I'm Kyle Meredith talking with the British-Norwegian producer all about his career. 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Our full interview when you subscribe to the Kyle Meredith With podcast.
1: Like, I still remember how scared I was when I met Tiesto for the first time, because he's like the godfather of EDM, and he wanted to meet me when he had a show in my hometown, and that was really cool. And that gave me a really, really refreshing perspective on people within the industry, because I feel like for meeting him for the first time was the best thing that could have happened to me, because that's when I realized that the people behind those big names are, at the end of the day, just regular people, and he welcomed me like a brother, and that I belonged in the scene and the room. So it was really cool opportunity, and being 17, 18 and at the beginning of that to now being 27. It's crazy. It's been a wild journey, and I'm super grateful to every person that's come to one of my shows and listened to my music. It's been

0: Alan Walker, Better Off Alone, Part 3 on 91.9 WFPK. I'm Kyle Meredith. Talking with Alan tonight, our full interview at WFPK.org and the Kyle Meredith With podcast.
1: It's a very cool era that we're moving into. On the music side, I'm aiming to make more of core Alan Walker music. And so more music that sounds more like what I did back in like 2016, 17, 18, 19. For me, I feel like that's the golden era of Alan Walker. And over the years, like, we've been following music trends, tried to cater to audiences that's new, and also try to cater for audiences that's been with us since day one. I feel like it's just like you can't feed everyone from the same hand always. So like we've tried to differentiate like different styles of music that we've been doing over the years, and it's worked to a great extent, but I also feel like it hasn't always been 100% what Alan Walker is at times, but still, like, it doesn't mean that it hasn't worked. Waking up is-

0: It's Alan Walker, me, myself, and the night. 91.9 WFPK. I'm Kyle Meredith. 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

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I'm Kyle Meredith. 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